Doesn't that song scream COVID lockdown? Doja Cat, Say So. This is I-98 with Nath. The big hit from Olivia Rodrigo, Drop Dead, is out. It's one of the biggest songs in the world at the moment, and she's celebrated becoming part of Spotify's Billions Club with a special performance over in Barcelona, who are the soccer team in Barcelona. She actually sponsored their jersey in their game this morning. Incredible. What a collab. Olivia Rodrigo now, Drop Dead. It plays right here on Feel Good, I-98.

0: an all-time fave from Natasha Bedingfield. 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
1: Morning. Let's go. Wake up with Christian and Bella for breakfast.
0: That's right. It's the home of Christian and Bella for breakfast right here at i98, covering the biggest stories and the biggest, weirdest world records.
2: An Idaho man has done something very important, and he's balanced a skateboard on his chin for over an hour to claim the Guinness World Record.
3: Which way? Up high?
2: Up, yeah, vertical.
3: Vertical.
4: Oh,
2: yeah.
4: That's impressive.
2: Remarkable.
3: Yeah. Is he got a big chin?
4: Big chin, yeah. Big chesty.
3: Is it Roger Ramjet?
4: Big chin, yeah, chesty bonds. Do you have chesty bonds?
2: It's quite regular looking.
4: You know what? Here's a question. If you had a bum chin, like, would that help him balance that? Because you know how they've got, like, the little thing, the crevice. You just put the skateboard in the crevice.
0: Interesting way to go down the world record for skateboard on top of a chin. But I reckon it works out. They're back tomorrow morning when you wake up. $1,900 up for grabs on the Big Bad Birthday Wheel. And all you need is a birthday. Make sure you tuned in.
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19: 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Or this. 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

0: The late, great Avicii. This is Feel Good, I-98. Wake me up this morning. Hope you're getting settled into your Monday. I-98 FM's golden ticket is in full force. You know what you're listening out for, Jen?
1: The golden ticket.
0: I'll play it for you. This is what it sounds like. I've got a golden ticket. But I reckon yours is pretty good as well.
1: Yes.
0: It's coming up very soon, so make sure you're tuned in, ready to go and ready to call on 4226-9898.
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0: Right here at I-98. How about a 93 throwback from Salt and Pepper? What a man. Coming up after the news. I'll also press play on the latest from Harry Styles and Tame Impala. It's coming up straight after 11 o'clock.
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0: I-98 Traffic.
12: A clear run through the Illawarra. The M1 Princess Motorway northbound from Yalla to Dapto has no hassles. The M1 through Mount Ousley moving well. Memorial Drive no hold-ups and Bulleye Pass is good to go in both directions. A reminder of some night closures on the M1 Princess Motorway and Picton Road. And from 7:30 each night there'll be road closures in place between Bulleye Tops and Memorial Drive, and Picton Road will be closed between the M1 Princess Motorway and Armand Street in Wilton. 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A top of 21 on the way. I'm Jace Flaxman. 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
13: Light showers possible today, reaching 19. Good morning, I'm Emma Smith with your 11 o'clock news. Health experts are stressing the small number of hantavirus infections on board a virus-stricken cruise ship shows this is not the same as a COVID or flu outbreak. A government-supported flight will bring six people who've been on board the ship from the Canary Islands to Perth. It's unclear at this stage if they'll quarantine in WA or when they return to their home states. Two men have been taken to hospital after a skydiving accident in Wilton overnight. Their parachutes became tangled after they collided mid-air around 2 p.m. The pair were treated for head and hip injuries before being taken to Liverpool Hospital in a stable condition. The Master Builders Association says $2 billion in government funding for housing infrastructure will help boost supply. The policy to be outlined in the budget will see money go to state-based utility companies to connect homes to the services they need. Master Builders Association spokesperson Danita Warne says it's a good start.
14: We think it may well fall short of what we thought was appropriate, which was more in the vicinity of $5 billion. Nevertheless, we're hoping that it is part of a broader package for the budget on Tuesday night.
13: A Wollongong medical researcher with multiple sclerosis is urging people to run, walk or cycle 50Ks this month to raise money for vital research. The May 50K aims to fund more studies into the condition, which many scientists believe could eventually be both preventable and curable. UOW Professor Yasmin Probst, who's been living with MS for over 20 years, says it affects more than 37,000 Australians, a majority of them women.
15: It's increasingly being recognised as a condition that more and more people are exposed to in some way, shape or form, whether they're diagnosed themselves, they have a family member or they know someone.
13: To get involved, head to the May 50K website. And new safety reforms will be rolled out for motorbike riders in the Illawarra and across New South Wales. From the 1st of July, P1 and P2 riders will need to wear approved gloves. Learners will also be required to wear a high visibility vest or jacket.
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13: The Panthers have overcome a determined Raiders outfit to secure a 30-18 victory to wrap up round 10 of the NRL. Canberra levelled the score 18-all early in the second half, but tries from Nathan Cleary and Billy Phillips helped lock in Penrith's ninth win of the season. And Aussie Alexi Popperin will go up against world number one Jannik Sinner in the third round at the Italian Open.
0: Geely EX2 Roadshow May 20. 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
13: Light showers possible today, reaching 19, a shower or two and highs of 19 forecast tomorrow. Rain increasing on Wednesday, reaching cool tops of 18. Right now in Wambara, it's 20 degrees on I-98.
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0: 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Celebrating 100 years this Saturday night. If you want to get involved, jump online and book your tickets. Billie Eilish and her monster hit, Birds of a Feather, coming up inside the next 10, and we'll throw it back with INXS as well. Don't go anywhere.
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12: You know, I've actually been thinking of selling this boat.
13: Yeah?
12: Yeah.
13: Where?
12: Oh, I'll probably call Hunts.
13: Hunts Marine?
12: Yeah.
13: Yeah?
12: Yeah.
13: Did you sell the last one to Hunts Marine?
12: The Quintrex?
13: Yeah.
12: Yeah.
13: So Hunts Marine sell and buy boats?
12: Yeah.
13: Is that how Steve sold his last boat?
12: I don't know. I'll ask.
14: Oi, Steve!
15: Yeah?
14: Where'd you sell your last boat?
15: Hunts!
14: Hunts Marine?
15: Yeah!
14: Nice!
12: Yeah, Steve sold his boat to Hunts Marine.
13: Hunts Marine?
12: Yeah, nice.
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Don't forget, you're listening out for your cue to call for the I-98 FM Golden Ticket. I did play a little bit of an audio grab just before. That wasn't your cue to call. It basically is just telling you to get ready to call, all right? It's coming up sometime after 12. Noah Kahan and The Great Divide playing right now on Feel Good I-98 to continue your Monday morning across the Illawarra.

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2: 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Let's go. Wake up with Christian and Bella for breakfast.
1: Yep, $1,900 on the big bad birthday wheel spinning again at 7:30 tomorrow morning. But if you missed it this morning, Christian admitted something pretty big, and it's step one to quitting.
3: I'm going to give up vaping.
4: This is a big moment. I am proud of you.
3: Really?
4: Because a lot of the time you would be like, nah, don't worry about it.
3: Yeah, part of me still wants to say that.
4: And now that you've said it out loud publicly, then people are going to hold you to account, and which is a good thing because you don't like to disappoint people.
3: No, I don't. I'm a people pleaser. We both are.
4: Yeah, so that'll hold you to account and hopefully.
1: Yep. So good on Christian for actually admitting that on air this morning and hear the rest of his story and recovery to quitting vaping for good tomorrow morning when you wake up with Christian and Bella for breakfast. Coming up before 12, let's do the big hit from Milky and More Grab and throw it back with Alicia Keys.
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0: Wrapping up Monday morning. Yep, see you later Monday morning, Blues. Your chance to get onto the ticket list for the i98FM Golden Ticket. It'll come up while you're having lunch, so make sure you keep it locked on to i98 with Sonny Federa. And the Kings of Leon, an 08 throwback from them, coming up inside the next 15 minutes, and how you can get along to Panorama House with a seafood buffet night. I'll tell you all about that within minutes.
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15: Still a good run through the Illawarra. Bulleye Pass is all clear from the Bulleye Lookout to Lawrence Hargrave Drive in Thirroul. Memorial Drive in good shape from Bulleye to North Wollongong and the M1 through Mount Ousley, no hold-ups. Keep an eye out for the roadwork zones at the bottom of Mount Ousley. That's the M1 Princess Motorway between Mount Ousley Road and Memorial Drive. 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A top of 21 after some morning drizzle. I'm Jace Flax. Schwartzman. That's latest on Feel Good i98.
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16: Hello, I'm Sasha Foote. One Nation believes it could hold the balance of power in the lower house of federal parliament after the next election. The minor party now has two MPs after it convincingly won the Farrer by-election over the weekend. One Nation is confident it can win as many as 11 seats and it will begin targeting electorates in Western Sydney and Queensland. Leader Pauline Hanson says her party will be a force in the Senate and the House of Representatives.
17: So if we get the balance of power in the lower house, that it makes a big impact. And the same is in the Senate.
18: Do you think you will in the lower house?
17: Well, the figures they're pulling up now is about 11 seats. Now, that could be the case. Albanese is on the nose and they're going to lose a lot of seats.
16: The Albanese government is preparing to break a number of key election promises in a bid to boost housing supply. Tomorrow's budget is expected to rein in the capital gains tax discount and negative gearing incentives for property investors. But Labor had repeatedly promised it would not touch the tax breaks. The government now claims circumstances have changed and more reform is needed to get younger people into the housing market. US President Donald Trump has taken to social media to describe Iran's response to the latest peace proposal as totally unacceptable. Tehran's response to the plan reportedly includes calls for an immediate end to the war on all fronts and a halt to a US naval blockade. International security expert Will Geddes says it remains to be seen if the temporary ceasefire will hold while we wait for progress on a permanent deal.
19: I think the situation is going to stay pretty much as it is. We're going to continue to see kinetic action in the Straits of Hormuz. But again, it's a question of whether this ceasefire is going to hold, which is very fragile at best.
16: A man has been charged, accused of making threats at a place of worship in Brisbane's north. Police say the 33-year-old attended a mosque at Bald Hills where he made threats before fleeing the scene. A man has been charged, accused of biting police following multiple crashes in Sydney's west. Police will allege the 35-year-old hit two moving cars before ploughing into a parked vehicle at Wetherill Park, his car catching fire. He's also accused of assaulting a police officer while they were taking him into custody. And insiders claim NAB Bank is preparing to hire as many as 1,500 workers offshore.
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16: Checking sport, the Storm are back in the winner's circle, thumping the Tigers 44-16. The Panthers train keeps rolling, downing the Raiders 30-18. In the AFL, wins to Adelaide and Melbourne to wrap up the round. Wellington Phoenix became the first Kiwi club to qualify for an A-League Grand Final, downing Brisbane to seal a spot in the women's decider. And Jorge Martin has won his first MotoGP race since 2024. That's the very latest. I'm Sasha Ford.
1: Alto Wollongong is now the home of Geely. Coromel Street, Wollongong. i98's Golden Ticket. 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
0: A golden morning turns golden afternoon. This is i98 and you are listening out for your cue to call for the i98 FM Golden Ticket, getting you onto the ticket list. Make sure you're ready to go and calling 4226-9898 when you hear this. It's coming up very soon, I promise. Keep listening out. You might be listening to a song you could be dancing to while you're eating lunch. Sunny Federa, DOD, continuing the feel-good music this afternoon. Think About Us on i98.

98. If you want to win I-98's golden ticket, well, you've got to be on the ticket list. Your chance to win is coming up while you're eating lunch. You could be down walking around in this sunshine or just in your car getting away from your co-workers. Anyway, it's coming up soon after Niall.

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0: 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I'm

0: The Kings of Leon. This is I-98 this afternoon, coming to the Illawarra's iconic Panorama House, their seafood buffet night. It's happening the 30th of May, and you have your chance to win with Marge this afternoon. It's happening May 30. 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A golden hit from Haven coming up inside the next five. I'll throw it back with the Backstreet Boys, as well as pressing play as Sophie L.S. Baxter. Don't go anywhere.
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0: An all-time bang up from Sophie Ellis-Bexter, the Savo. You got Nate here at I-98.
1: 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Thanks to Wynn Entertainment Centre.
0: Yep, you have been listening out for your cue to call and then calling us on 422-698-98 to get along to our I-98 FM Golden Ticket ticket list. Beck in Kiama, how was your weekend? Did you have a good Mother's Day yesterday?
2: Yeah, I did. It was so nice. Together, so that was lovely.
0: Oh, yes. I feel like that's what a lot of mums say. It's like, I don't care what we do as long as we're all together as a family, because that's exactly what my mum says every year.
2: It's totally true.
0: And I reckon your Mother's Day weekend can get a little bit better because we're extending it to today because it sounds a little bit golden, does it?
2: It does, doesn't it?
0: You heard it throughout Haven's I Run.
2: I did, sure did.
0: On the phones, quick, snap, ready to call, and you are officially on our ticket list, Beck.
2: Thank you so much.
0: 12 months, 2 tickets to every show at Wynn Stadium and Wynn Entertainment Centre. How good is that? You're officially on that ticket list. Who's your first person you're inviting to every show?
2: Oh, it's either my husband or my mum. I'm not sure yet.
0: Oh, a little
2: depending
0: bit
2: on
0: of
2: what the show is.
0: Yeah, oh, very, very true. I suppose you can swap and change too, right? whoever's nicer to you that week.
2: That's right.
0: All right, Beck, good on you. You're officially on our I-98FM Golden Ticket List.
2: Thanks so much.
0: That's all right. 2 people on the ticket list. Your next chance to win coming up later this afternoon. Just keep it locked on to I-98 all day to win. And that's all thanks to Wynn Entertainment Centre and Wynn Stadium as well. Your home for the Illawarra's biggest sporting and live entertainment events. Keep listening out for that little grab. Here's a little bit of a sneak peek.
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0: That's what you're listening out for. 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
4: 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Did you have that feeling?
5: Yes, but we have done all of our going out. And yeah, they don't build them like they used to.
4: No, they like, really don't. You should have seen them. The nerds on the street play. We were paying them out. They were like, oh, just split the G. Standing around drinking Guinness. And we were like, when we were your age, we were on tables just...
5: Double fisting Smirnoff Double Blacks. Remember those?
4: Well, double fisting is an interesting choice of word, but
5: I mean,
4: yeah.
5: We've double parked. What's it called? What's that when you have
4: double
5: two?
4: Double fisting's fine, yeah, yep.
5: Yeah, that's what it's called.
4: Sure.
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0: From his Play album out of 2025, Ed Sheeran. This is I-98, home of the feel-good bangers out of the 2000s, like Rihanna, Jay-Z's Umbrella. It's coming up after the news at 1. Taylor Swift in there as well with her latest Elizabeth Taylor. The reports are June 13 is the big wedding day, although no confirmations next, so I suppose we'll have to just keep an eye on it. It's coming up after the news next.
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16: Mount Pleasant past New Mount Pleasant Road. Victory, heavy delays around Victory Grove for the Princes Highway at the Avenue. 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I'm Erin Healy. 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
18: Hello, I'm Alex Riddell. The opposition says the government must explain a string of broken promises set to be included in tomorrow's federal budget. Labor is expected to rein in the capital gains tax discount and negative gearing concessions, but the Prime Minister had repeatedly promised not to touch the tax breaks ahead of the last election. Shadow Treasurer Tim Wilson says voters are owed an explanation about what has changed.
19: The government is going to have to be full and transparent about the deceit and betrayal they have put forward. The government in its announcement is going to have to be clear about what the rules are going to be and who is going to be hit.
18: One Nation is planning to target seats in Western Sydney at the next election following its landslide win in the Farrah by-election. The Mind Party claims New Australians don't want the country to turn into the place they came from. One Nation MP Barnaby Joyce says immigrants are supporting the party in droves. Paramedics in Victoria are being told to walk away from patients if they feel unsafe in response to a surge in attacks against first responders. In the latest incident, a paramedic was assaulted when responding to a woman under the influence of drugs. Ambulance Victoria Chief Executive Jordan Emery says the behaviour is appalling.
5: To be subjected to violence and a pattern of violence that seems to be ongoing is really both shocking and infuriating for me as their leader, because my people are fundamentally good people.
18: A man is in custody accused of being involved in three separate crashes and assaulting a police officer in Sydney's West. Officers say the 35-year-old crashed into two moving vehicles at Wetherill Park before slamming into a stationary car. His vehicle caught alight, but he wasn't injured and was arrested at the scene. A new study has found two-thirds of Australian councils now consider homelessness a significant issue, up 10% from a decade ago. Current policy does not mandate that councils facilitate housing and accommodation support, but UNSW lead researcher Dr. Andrew Clark says nearly 80% feel they needed to act due to resident complaints.
20: The level of community expectation on councils to act, so that puts them in a bit of an interesting situation where they don't necessarily have a mandate or that much capacity, but there's a lot of community pressure or community expectation to act.
18: And a nationwide recall has been issued for baby teethers and rattles sold online. Sheen Distribution Australia has recalled several silicone and wooden baby toys. The products have been found to not comply with mandatory standards. Checking sport, the Tigers coach says he will take a close look at what's changed for the side after back-to-back heavy losses. The Storm thrashed the Tigers 14-16 to snap their losing streak. The Panthers' dominant form continues, beating the Raiders 30-18. In the AFL, there are reports Geelong could target Giants skipper Toby Green if they miss out on Zach Butters in free agency. And in the EPL, a crucial win for Arsenal's title hopes after they downed West Ham 1-0. More headlines soon. I'm Alex Riddell.
17: 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Alto Wollongong is now the home of Geely. Coromel Street, Wollongong. I98's Golden Ticket. Thanks to Wynn Entertainment Centre.
21: Yep, continuing the feel-good music for your Monday workday in just a second. Of course, we are right in the middle of the first day of i98FM's Golden Ticket. We have had two people on the ticket list so far. Anthony in Wollongong this morning and then Beck from Kiama this afternoon. If you'd like to be the third, keep listing out for your cue to call, because you can win tickets to every single event at Wynn Stadium and Wynn Entertainment Centre for an entire year. Think Dragons games, Hawks games, Rodeo for Life, Harlem Globetrotters, a couple of massive comedians, as well as the Dart Masters too. So make sure you are ready to call 4226 9898. Rihanna, Jay-Z, I promised you. Coming up next after Kato, John, turn the lights off.

0: Though, all part of the feel-good music here at I-98. 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Taylor Swift coming up next and pressing play on the latest from Doechii and Gaga.
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0: You got Nate this afternoon. It happens all day while you work here at I-98 with the Goo Goo Dolls. Your next chance to get along to I-98FM's Golden Ticket List. Coming up after two with Marjay for the drive home. But right now we are chucking our tinfoil hats on and talking all about a massive conspiracy theory hitting the music industry over the weekend involving a one Justin Bieber. Yeah, a lot of his fans are calling to boycott him for a little bit of time after he's faced some backlash and criticism for playing a private concert to a big technology company over in the States for extensive government surveillance contracts. And a lot of the fans are basically wanting to boycott his music and upcoming projects, saying, how can someone who sings about love and peace perform for a company that profits from surveillance and war? Jeez, this gets political super quickly, and he's just singing about daisies. To be fair, I know why he did it. It's for the cash grab, right? Even though he just got paid $5 million per show at Coachella last month. The Biebs is coming up next with Daisies, and we'll throw it back with Flo Rida and T-Pain before two. Don't go anywhere.
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12: 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Or this. 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
15: Traffic on the M1 flowing freely southbound through Mount Pleasant, past New Mount Pleasant Road, Central Gong, Crown Street and Kira Street. Busy but moving in both directions. Lake Illawarra, the Windang Bridge, seeing some minor delays both north and southbound. 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I'm Erin Healy. 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
16: Hello, I'm Alex Riddell. The Prime Minister is laying the groundwork to break key election promises in tomorrow's federal budget. The government is planning to rein in the capital gains tax and negative gearing incentives for property investors. But Anthony Albanese had repeatedly promised no change to either of the tax breaks. He's told the ABC circumstances have changed and reform is needed.
17: If we do change our position on any policy, we will explain why it is that that is occurring. We know that a big priority of my government has been since 2022 has been housing.
16: Two ISIS brides who've spent the weekend in custody have withdrawn their application for bail. The mother and daughter will face court this afternoon, charged with crimes against humanity and slavery. Another of the ISIS brides, charged with entering a banned territory, has appeared in a Sydney court and has been remanded until July. One Nation believes it could hold the balance of power in the lower house of federal parliament after the next election. The minor party now has two MPs after it convincingly won the Farah by-election over the weekend. One Nation is confident it can win as many as 11 seats and will target electorates in Western Sydney and Queensland. Leader Pauline Hanson says her party will be a force in the Senate and the House of Representatives.
18: If we get the balance of power in the lower house, that it makes a big impact. And the same is in the Senate.
19: Do you think you will in the lower house?
18: Well, the figures they're pulling up now is about 11 seats. Now, that could be the case. Albanese is on the nose and they're going to lose a lot of seats.
16: Passengers who were on board the cruise ship at the centre of a deadly hantavirus outbreak are now making their way home. The Australians on board will be among the last to be let off at the Canary Islands and will then board a special flight back. Nine's Europe correspondent Josh Barvis says a French national has developed symptoms on return from the ship.
20: So they've been placed into isolation and there'll be testing underway on that person for 72 hours. The World Health Organization is suggesting that countries adhere to a 42-day quarantine period, but that's 42 days back to their last known contact with a known case.
16: An AI expert says we're beginning to see what he calls the new normal after legal giant Minta Ellison slashed its graduate intake by a third, replacing them with artificial intelligence. But Professor Matt Koperholtz says you can't cut too deep.
2: 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Call 131806 I98 Sport.
16: Checking sport, the Raiders coach says the whole team is ready for a break after a recent grueling schedule. The Panthers have continued their dominant run, beating the Raiders 30-18. Australian cricket selectors have named one-day and T20 squads for the upcoming tour of Bangladesh and Pakistan. Liam Scott, Joel Davies and Ollie Peake among the players to make their first national squad. And AFL boss Andrew Dillon has listed four clubs he'd like to be rewarded with primetime matches: Hawthorn, Collingwood, Sydney and Fremantle. More news soon. I'm Alex Riddell.
2: Alto Wollongong is now the home of Geely. Coromel Street, Wollongong. I-98's Golden Ticket. Thanks to Wynn Entertainment Centre.
21: 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Welcome to Monday afternoon and I-98 FM's Golden Ticket. 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
21: 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And it's all thanks to Wynn Entertainment Centre and Wynn Stadium, your home for the Illawarra's biggest sporting and live entertainment events. You could be there. It's coming up this afternoon. Alex Warren right now and Fever Dream. It's I-98.

Itai 98, Miley Cyrus is about to get her star on the Hollywood Walk of Fame, and it's about time. Well deserved. You do realize you have to pay for that Hollywood Walk of Fame star. So I could get one if I wanted, but just too cheap to pay the fees. It's Miley Cyrus. This is brand new, and I love it. Younger You at I-98.

0: It's Pink and music that makes you feel good. Here at i98, it's Marge this afternoon. All the big news this afternoon is about this budget being handed down by Jim Chalmers tomorrow. There's going to be changes to capital gains tax and negative gearing. So if you've got any property, flog it off so you can avoid those taxes. Get it on the market today. There's no way of avoiding taxes. Oh, yeah, sure, they'll give you a bit of an incentive. Here's a $200 tax saving. We hope you enjoy it. Meanwhile, we'll be taxing the bejesus out of every other aspect of your life. So, yeah, move to Dubai or Singapore. It's the only way you'll get out of it. Coming up after 3 o'clock, this is totally tax-free, a table for two at Panorama House Seafood Buffet Night. It happens on the 30th of May, and you can win it with Trapdoor Trivia after three. But before that, the new song from Harry Styles and American Girls on the radio next.
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0: on i98. Let's take a call. Mick, hello.
1: How you going?
0: Yeah, you're a premature caller, buddy.
1: Spewing.
0: I know, it's very embarrassing. It happens.
1: I just heard it from the back room and I've gone, oh,
0: don't ding, feel ding, bad ding, about it. No, you got to listen out for this, buddy. I've got a golden ticket. Yeah, all right, when you hear that, that's when you call, all right?
1: Sweet as, Marjo.
0: See you, brother. Bye. It's i98FM's golden ticket. Very exciting. 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Yeah, this is what you're listening out for. I've got a golden ticket. It could come up at any time.
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0: It's the great Gautier and somebody that I used to know on I-98. We're doing Trapdoor Trivia. That's coming up in the next half hour and going to be sending you off to the fabulous Panorama House for their seafood buffet on the 30th of May. Don't miss that. Also, the budget is being handed down tomorrow. Yes, there's a lot of talk about tax, but there's one tax in particular you might not be familiar with. I'll tell you about that. And then this new song from Ella Langley. Yeehaw and Chasing Texas. It's coming up next.
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14: Traffic on the M1 going freely southbound through Mount Pleasant, past New Mount Pleasant Road, Central Gong, Crown Street and Kira Street, busy in both directions, and in Victory, heavy delays around Victory Grove for the Princess Highway at the Avenue. Behold the Lychee Boba Refresher. KFC's Humble Lemonade has ascended, swirled with exotic lychee syrup, delicate floral asmanthus and popping boba. Bit posh. Mostly sunny today with chops of 22. I'm Erin Healy. That's the latest on Feel Good I-98.
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15: Hello, I'm Alex Riddell. The federal government says it will explain the reasons behind any policy reversals in tomorrow's budget. Labor is planning to rein in the capital gains discount and negative gearing incentives for property investors. But the Prime Minister went to the last election promising not to change either of the tax breaks. Finance Minister Katie Gallagher says voters will receive any explanation for any broken promises.
16: If governments change their mind or change the position that they previously held, the responsibility is on government to explain that, explain why they may have taken a different position and be upfront about that.
15: The two Melbourne ISIS brides will now launch their bids for bail in June. Today, they walked back their plans to apply for bail after spending the weekend in custody, but remain in the magistrate's court this afternoon for a filing hearing. The 54-year-old woman and her 31-year-old daughter are charged with slavery and crimes against humanity, including owning a female slave. The opposition argues the federal government has broken an election promise by cancelling the Inland Rail project. Labor has dumped the northern part of the initiative, which it seeks to connect Melbourne and Brisbane. The works were discounted due to cost blowouts and repeated delays. Nationals leader Matt Canavan says the move will hurt regional communities.
17: This broken promise on the Inland Rail is one that cuts very, very deeply for lots of the businesses and communities that have invested so much on the promise of multiple governments that we would finally build a proper rail line between Melbourne and Brisbane.
15: A new report shows taxpayers have forked out millions of dollars to fill gaps across the New South Wales health system. The Land reports health spent more than $3.3 billion on visiting medical offices across regional and rural parts of the state. Australian tennis is mourning the death of four-time Grand Slam champion Mal Anderson. Anderson won the 1957 US Open singles title and three major doubles titles. He was 91. New analysis suggests property ownership has caused Australia's wealth gap to widen over the past 5 years. KPMG data shows around one-third of households now sit in the lowest wealth bracket. Economist Terry Rawnsley says without housing or investment assets, wealth is becoming harder to come by.
18: The average is being pulled up by households with high net worth, so big houses, big share portfolios, big super accounts is growing quite quickly.
0: Power your home or business with Aussie-owned Red Energy. 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
15: Checking sport, the Tigers coach says he will take a close look at what's changed for the side after back-to-back heavy losses. The Storm thrashed the Tigers 44-16. The Panthers' dominant form continues, beating the Raiders 30-18. White ball specialist Glenn Maxwell has been dropped for Australia's upcoming tours of Pakistan and Bangladesh. Teenage batting star Oliver Peake is the bolter of the squad. And Scott Pendlebury is on light duties this week as his Magpies teammates gear up for a clash with the ladder-leading Swans. More headlines soon. I'm Alex Riddell.
0: Alto Wollongong is now the home of Geely. Coromel Street, Wollongong.
19: Let's go!
0: Marjay's.
19: Watch out for trapdoors.
0: Trapdoor Trivia.
20: Yeah, welcome to another episode of Trapdoor Trivia this week. A table for two at Panorama House. Brilliant Panorama House overlooking the Illawarra. And a seafood buffet night on the 30th of May. 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Or win it with Trapdoor Trivia. 4226-9898. And Miles Smith. 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
0: Oh, it's a fabulous prize this week. A table for two at Panorama House for their seafood buffet night on the 30th of May. Hey, Lincoln from Flinders, welcome to the show. He's on the school bus this afternoon. Hello, Lincoln.
3: Yep.
0: This is
3: Hello.
0: This is the highlight of your day, isn't it?
3: Yeah.
0: Yeah, you sound very enthusiastic. Now, if you have kleptomania, what do you do, Lincoln, if you've got kleptomania?
3: What do you mean? What do you mean?
0: What do you mean, what do I mean? That's the question. If you have kleptomania, what do you do? What do you suffer from?
3: Yeah.
0: All right, see you later, maybe. You need to listen a little bit more in class there, Lincoln. Hello, Joanna. Joanne.
4: Hi.
0: Sorry, Joanne. If you have kleptomania, what do you suffer from?
4: Thieving.
0: Cheating?
4: Thieving.
0: Yeah, that's good. All right, congratulations, that is right. The new Chanel 25 handbag commercial features Margot Robbie and which Australian singer?
4: Kylie Minogue.
0: Yes. You're going to buy one of those handbags, are you?
4: Yeah, probably, if I get enough.
0: All right. Smoking was banned on domestic flights, having a durry back in 67, 77 or 87?
4: It's 87.
0: You remember it well, I can tell. Yeah, Joanne, you had a durry back in the day? All right, good.
4: Yeah, I'm here.
0: Yeah, true or false, Australia invented the wine cask?
4: True.
0: You're familiar with that too. All right, question number five. How many sides on the Australian 50 cent coin?
4: There is eight.
0: Oh, no. Well, sorry for Joanne. Hello, Stano.
5: How you going?
0: Yeah, that's good. How many sides on the Australian 50 cent coin, Stano?
5: Six.
0: You're not very smart. This is a table for two at Panorama House Seafood Buffet. Hello, Alex. Welcome to the show.
6: Hi.
0: How many sides on the 50-cent coin?
6: 12.
0: Now, in the movie Risky Business, stars Tom Cruise, he famously lip-synced to a song in his underwear. Do you know the song?
6: I can't feel your face.
0: I can't feel your face. That's a good guess, though. Hello, Archer.
7: Hi.
0: Risky Business, you're not going to know this. What song did Tom Cruise famously lip-sync to? Yeah, this one here.
7: I don't know.
0: You don't know, I didn't think you knew. Hello, Christy from Narellan. Hello.
8: Hi, how are you?
0: I'm good, how are you?
8: Good, thank you.
0: Risky Business, are you familiar with the movie? It's a great movie.
8: Sort of.
0: Tom Cruise would dance around in his underwear, lip-syncing to what song?
8: No, can't help you.
0: Have a listen here. This is the song. What's it called?
9: Just take those.
0: What's the song?
8: Take those old records off the shelf.
0: Yeah, what's the song?
8: I can sing it for you, but I don't know.
0: Yeah, all right, I'll give it to you. I can't do it. It's because I can't be bothered. What's 11 times 11?
8: 121.
0: Yes. And which credit card company has the slogan, "Don't leave home without it"?
8: No.
0: Yo, Paige from Port Kembla.
10: Hi.
0: Hello.
10: How
0: which
10: are you?
0: Which credit card company has the slogan "Don't leave home without it"? Yeah.
10: Westpac.
0: Yeah, no, that's wrong. Hey, Chris, it's a table for two at Panorama House. You could win it. Seafood buffet. Do you like seafood, Chris?
11: Love seafood.
0: Yeah, I love seafood myself.
11: Seafood need it.
0: What?
11: Seafood need it.
0: Yeah, you're hilarious. You should work in radio. Which credit card company has the slogan, "Don't leave home without it"?
11: American Express.
0: Yeah, thank you. Jim Chalmers is Australia's what?
11: Treasurer.
0: Yep. Last question. How old is Elizabeth Hurley, who's currently sharing photos of herself in her swimsuit? 55, 60 or 65?
11: 65.
0: Ah, that's right. Hello, Piper.
12: Hello.
0: Hi. Mum and Piper are playing. How old is Elizabeth Hurley? 55, 60 or 65?
12: 65?
0: Oh. Simon.
13: Yes.
0: Yeah, you'd know. How old is Elizabeth Hurley? 55, 60 or 65?
13: She's 55.
0: No, you're wrong. Sorry. All right, 422-698-98. Dinner for two, seafood buffet. Lucas, how old is Elizabeth Hurley? 55, 60 or 65?
2: We'll go 60.
0: Yeah, she's 60 and she's sharing a lot of photos of herself in her swimsuit. It's very offensive. Have you seen the photos, Lucas?
2: Can't I have.
0: Yeah.
2: Send them through, Marge.
0: No, I don't have them. You should look it up. Anyway, just Google it. I'll put you on hold because you're going to say something and I'll get in trouble. Seafood buffet night at Panorama House, 30th of May. Go to panoramahouse.com.au. We'll do it again. Trapdoor trivia tomorrow. We've got a new music guy here at I-98 and he's got a very good music taste. Very good. I love this. It's Everything But The Girl and Missing right now.

0: And music that makes you feel good here at I-98. Yes, tomorrow it's budget night. Jim Chalmers, the Treasurer, is handing down this budget. There's going to be changes to, you know, capital gains tax and negative gearing. But there's another tax that you might not be conscious of, and they're talking about it. It's a sugar tax. Yeah, which is comforting because it means the government has finally found one remaining human activity that wasn't being taxed. We're the lucky country here in Australia. You earn money, taxed. You spend money, taxed. You save money, taxed. You invest money, well, that's taxed again. You die, and don't worry, we'll be getting a few more dollars. At this point, I reckon there's people sitting around the ATO, rubbing their hands with glee. They're in the boardroom, and they're like, right, what are Australians enjoying? Soft drink. Brilliant. Let's put a tax on that. And it never ends. There's petrol tax, alcohol tax, tobacco tax, luxury car tax, stamp duty, road tolls, council rates. By 2030, it'll be like, congratulations, you've exceeded your complimentary oxygen allowance, and then they'll be taxing that. You get taxed for driving to work. You get taxed while you're at work. You get taxed buying lunch, and then you wash it down with an icy cold can of Coke, and that's taxed. So, yeah, it's very Australian. We'll complain about it. We'll call it government overreach. Then we'll pay it anyway while grabbing a $9 iced coffee and a 600ml Coke from the servo, because it's the one thing Australians love more than sugar. It's about paying taxes and pretending that we're shocked every time it happens. So get ready for another tax tomorrow that they're not talking about. Happy Budget Day.
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15: 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Your next chance to win is coming up soon on Feel Good. I'm

It's CC Peniston right across the Illawarra. And music that makes you feel good. I've got to admit, ever since I did a bit of boot scooting down at Windang a couple of months ago, I've been a big fan of country and western. Well, that's not totally true, but I do love this song. It's Ella Langley. She's only 27. She knows how to write a great song. It's called Choosin' Texas, and it's new at i98.

Hey, it's Marjay this afternoon. One thing that surprises me is that people are into the Eurovision Song Contest. I'm astounded by that. Australia's very own Delta Goodrum has stunned fans. She looked amazing, I've got to admit, wearing this vintage-inspired gold dress, waving the Australian flag like it was the opening ceremony to the Olympics. It's the 70th edition of the world's most watched song contest, and it's happening. May 16 is the final in Vienna, Australia, of course, represented by the great Delta Goodrum, and you'll be able to see it, and I don't know where you'll be able to see it, probably SBS or something like that. But, yeah, we got no chance of winning, no chance whatsoever. Your chance at getting i98FM's golden ticket, it's coming up this afternoon. You could be at

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0: Snow Patrol, Chasing Cars. It's I-98. Coming up after 4 o'clock, I went to a hairdresser over the weekend. Yeah, I know, I don't have any hair. Yeah, whatever, I shaved my head. But I went along with somebody else, and this hairdresser has the most hilarious reviews on Google. I'm going to read some of them out. And your chance to win I-98FM's golden ticket, your chance to be at every single event at Wynn Entertainment Centre and Wynn Stadium for a whole year when you hear... I've got a golden ticket. John calling right now. Premature caller. Call back later.
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12: traffic on the M1, flowing freely headed southbound through Berkeley Pass, Northcliffe Drive, Fig Tree, heavy delays around Fig Tree Grove for the Princes Highway at the Avenue, Bull Eye Pass, all clear in both directions. 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A shower or two tomorrow with Tops of 21. I'm Erin Healy. That's the latest on Feel Good I-98.
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14: Hello, I'm Alex Riddell. The Albanese government is preparing to break a number of key election promises in a bid to boost housing supply. Tomorrow's budget is expected to rein in the capital gains tax discount and negative gearing incentives for property investors. But Labor had repeatedly promised it would not touch the tax breaks. The government now claims circumstances have changed and more reform is needed to get younger people into the housing market. Paramedics in Victoria are now being advised to leave patients without care if they become violent after a second sickening assault on a frontline worker in the past fortnight. A pregnant paramedic was attacked while trying to save a woman having a drug overdose, now too traumatised to return to work after being punched in the face and stomach while on the job. Victoria's Shadow Health Minister, Georgie Crozier, says the government is to blame for letting it get out of control.
16: We've seen under Labor too many assaults on frontline healthcare workers. Those attacks have gone from 2024, they've doubled from 986 to 1915 in 2025. It's symbolic of the broader issues around crime that is plaguing Victoria.
14: An overhaul of technology used by New South Wales Police is 4 years behind schedule and has blown out in cost by almost $500 million. The Auditor General has found just one of five core systems had been replaced in full by the end of last year, despite the force having spent almost half of the funding it was allocated in 2021. One Nation MP Barnaby Joyce says the party's historic victory in the New South Wales Farah by-election over the weekend is the new reality for the nation. It's the first time the Pauline Hanson-led party has won a lower house seat in federal parliament. David Farley won the seat for One Nation with a primary vote of nearly 40%. Barnaby Joyce says the result shows voters want political change.
18: We could be a superpower. We could take our people forward. We could bring such better prosperity. But we focus on climate change. You know, people are over it.
14: US President Donald Trump has slammed Iran's response to a US peace proposal as totally unacceptable. It's understood Tehran's response called for an immediate end to the war on all fronts, a halt on a US naval blockade, and guarantees of no further attacks on Iran. A new analysis suggests property ownership has caused Australia's wealth gap to widen over the past 5 years. KPMG data shows around one third of households now sit in the lowest wealth bracket.
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14: Checking sport, Melbourne Storm fullback Sua Faolongo has been cleared of a facial fracture. He's poised to take on the Eels at Magic Round. Mitch Marsh will captain Australia in their white ball tours to Pakistan and Bangladesh starting at the end of the month. The Aussies will play 3 1-days in Pakistan before travelling to Bangladesh for 3 more 1-days and a trio of T20s. Cam Green, Cooper Connolly, Josh Inglis, Aaron Hardy and Tim David also featuring in the various squads. More headlines soon. I'm Alex Riddell.
1: Alto Wollongong is now the home of Geely. Coromel Street, Wollongong. I-98's Golden Ticket. Thanks to Wynn Entertainment Centre.
0: Oh, it's a money can't buy experience. 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You know, Jimmy Carr was recently here, Guy Sebastian was recently here, the great Jim Jefferies is coming. You could be at that gig. Just listen out for this.
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0: It's 98 and 5. Hey, it's Marjo this afternoon. So over the weekend, I went to a hair salon. And yes, I know I don't have any hair, but I went because apparently the massages that they give at this salon are very therapeutic. Anyway, I get there and it's packed. It's packed. So I check out the reviews, right? And the reviews are overwhelmingly good, but there's a lot of negative reviews. And I was fascinated by the negative reviews because the owner of this salon replies to all the negative reviews like this. I went to get a haircut today and got turned away. I must say the new place looks great. However, the owner, I think his name is Jim, he's not very nice. He replies, "You got turned away because I'm busy and it's none of your business how many staff I hire. You are not welcome to this salon. It's customers like you that I can do without." It's very refreshing. Another one, "Great price, okay cut, and cash only with no sign saying cash only." He replies, "Oh, you poor thing, you had to walk 20 metres to find an ATM. Maybe you should try carrying cash, you might need it one day." Like, he just doesn't hesitate. "Quite possibly the fastest and shabbiest style cut I have ever had." He replies, "I don't care." And this salon is very, very busy, very busy. And this one here, "The people there seemed like they had a bad day and they took it out on me by ruining my hair. I asked you how you wanted your hair cut and you said, do whatever you think will look good. It's not my problem. You can't explain how you want your hair cut." And finally, this comment here from somebody that wanted to look like Steve Harrington. You know, when you go to a salon, you say, "Make me look like, you know, Marjo Saba," or something like that. Anyway. This guy showed him a picture of Steve Harrington, and he says he walked out looking nothing like Steve Harrington. And the owner of the salon replies, "It's very hard to look like Steve Harrington when you've got three hairs on your head. You don't need a haircut. You need a hair transplant. So don't come back." It's refreshing, isn't it? Just like not giving in to the trolls on social media and all those Google reviews. It's pretty much the same people that review this show.
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3: Traffic on the M1, busy moving in both directions through Berkeley Pass, Northcliffe Drive, Victory, heavy delays around Victory Grove for the Princes Highway at the Avenue. We've also got heavy delays through Dapto for the Princes Highway at Mumbara Street around Dapto Mall. With Hyundai pre-offers, enjoy early deals on a range of new and demonstrator models, like the i30 sedan hybrid from $34,990 drive away at your participating Hyundai dealer. 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I'm Erin Healy. That's the latest on Feel Good I-98.
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Lady Gaga, it's music that makes you feel good. It's 098. I had no idea what Olivia Rodrigo looked like until I saw an interview the other day with Jimmy Kimmel, and she's very attractive, but I thought I better not comment on that because then people would say, no, he's like a Leonardo DiCaprio type character. But now that I've mentioned it, you're probably thinking that anyway. She knows how to sing, though. It's new Olivia Rodrigo and Drop Dead at I-98. I know.

0: That's Coldplay, music that makes you feel good here at I-98. It just goes from bad to worse for the people from MAPS. Not only are they slashing their prices on Cameo, told you about that, you know, that Cameo website where you enlist your favourite celebrity, you pay them and they do a message for your buddies. The MAPS people are getting no business, so they've slashed their prices and now they've been snubbed from Australian Fashion Week, which gets underway. That's brilliant. You know, Australian Fashion Week is full of sophisticates, creative minds, very stylish, sophisticated people. The people from MAPS are all trash. So I don't know why they should be invited to Australian Fashion Week. In saying that, if you want to register for the show, you can do that now. Just head to the 9 Now website and you can ruin your life. Coming up, your chance to go to every single event, every concert, every gig at Wynn Entertainment Centre and Wynn Stadium when you hear this. You don't go anywhere. 422-698-98 when you hear it.
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3: Traffic on the M1 flowing freely southbound through Berkeley Pass, Northcliffe Drive. Victory, heavy delays around Victory Grove for the Princess Highway at the Avenue. Full bypass, all clear in both directions. 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I'm Erin Healy. That's the latest on Feel Good I-98.
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1: i98's golden ticket. Thanks to Wynn Entertainment Centre.
0: Hey, yeah, Natasha, how are you? What's going on?
2: Just the usual after school dropping kids off.
0: Right, yeah, very
2: busy. To everything.
0: Well, this is why we have Mother's Day, to celebrate all the mums that do that hard work. Guess what? You are on the standby list for i98 FM's golden tickets.
2: Thank you.
0: The kid's more excited than you.
2: Yes.
0: Well, congratulations.
2: Thanks.
0: They're very excited. You're in the draw to go to every single event, every gig that happens at Wynn Entertainment Centre and Wynn Stadium for the next year. So that could be a whole heap of great events, including the Dragons or the Hawks games, Rodeo for Life, the Harlem Globetrotters, Jim Jefferies, although the kids won't be going to that. So heaps of stuff.
2: Yes, that would be amazing.
0: Congratulations. Good luck, kids.
2: Thank you.
0: Bye. Oh, my God. i98FM's golden ticket. More chances to get onto that list with Christian and Bella tomorrow morning. All you have to do is listen out for this.
3: I've got a golden ticket.
0: Yes, and you could be going to every single event for a whole year thanks to Wynn Entertainment Centre and Wynn Stadium, your home for the Illawarra's biggest and best sporting live entertainment events.
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4: 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Did you have that feeling?
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4: No, they really don't. You should have seen them. The nerds on the street play, we were paying them out. They were like, oh, just split the G, standing around drinking Guinness. And we were like, when we were your age, we were on tables just...
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4: Sure.
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11: A message from the New South Wales Government.
12: You know, I've actually been thinking of selling this boat.
11: Yeah?
12: Yeah.
11: Where?
12: Oh, I'll probably call Hunts.
11: Hunts Marine?
12: Yeah.
11: Yeah?
4: Yeah.
13: Did you sell the last one to Hunts Marine?
4: The Quintrex?
13: Yeah.
4: Yeah.
13: So Hunts Marine sell and buy boats?
4: Yeah.
13: Is that how Steve sold his last boat?
4: I don't know. I'll ask.
14: Oi, Steve!
15: Yeah?
14: Where'd you sell your last boat?
15: Hunts
14: Marine?
15: Yeah!
14: Nice!
4: Yeah, Steve sold his boat to Hunts Marine.
13: Hunts Marine?
4: Yeah, nice.
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1: I-98 Traffic.
17: Traffic on the M1 flowing through southbound through Berkeley past Northcliffe Drive, Central Gong, Crown Street and Hura Street busy in both directions, and in Victory, heavy delays around Victory Grove for the Princes Highway at the Avenue. 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Shower or two tomorrow with Tops of 21. I'm Erin Healy. That's the latest on Feel Good I-98.
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18: Hello, I'm Alex Riddell. Australian passengers on board a cruise ship stricken with Handa virus will be forced to quarantine for 3 weeks. 4 Australian citizens, 1 permanent resident and a New Zealander have been stuck on the ship. The federal government has arranged a charter flight to transport the 6 people from the Canary Islands to Perth. Health Minister Mark Butler says they will be forced to isolate in a facility in Western Australia to help protect the community.
19: We also have a responsibility to those passengers to bring them home and to protect them from any risk, no matter how small, of potentially transmitting the virus without knowing it.
18: 2 Melbourne ISIS brides are likely to remain in a high protection unit after postponing their bail application. The 54-year-old woman and her 31-year-old daughter were accompanied by 4 custody officers in the dock facing a brief hearing in the Melbourne Magistrates Court today, charged with crimes against humanity. They're expected to return to court in June. The New South Wales Premier concedes One Nation will be a factor at the next state election as the minor party celebrates victory in the federal Farah by-election. The Pauline Hanson-led party is eyeing off other regional seats. New South Wales Premier Chris Minns says they have less than a year to make their case to voters, but is ruling out preferencing the party.
20: We will be under pressure in some of our seats, and there'll be some Labor voters that don't want to vote Labor and are prepared to vote for Pauline Hanson. We've got 9 months to try and get them back. But notwithstanding that, we don't believe in the values of Hanson's party.
18: Nearly 80% of Australian councils say complaints from residents about homelessness in public spaces is a primary trigger for action. University of New South Wales researchers have found local governments are shifting from a moving people on approach towards a more supportive response. Lead researcher Dr. Andrew Clark says councils are increasingly stepping up despite receiving no funding or mandate to deliver these services.
21: The majority of those are then stepping up and trying to contribute to local service system responses to homelessness. So they're trying to play a more active, proactive role in connecting people to local services.
18: Dementia is the number one cause of death in Australia, but experts warn rates could triple in the next 4 decades unless there's a major overhaul of the health system. Monash University is in the process of rewriting the rulebook for dementia treatment. Professor Simon Bell says there's new medicines, therapies and prevention tactics for dementia.
1: 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Call 131806 I-98 Sport.
18: Checking sport, the struggling Bulldogs deny their season is in ruins despite suffering 4 heavy losses in a row. Preparing for a must-win Magic Round clash with Cronulla, forward Harry Hayes says there's plenty of time to turn their season around. Cricket legend Steve Smith remains in T20 exile after being left out of Australia's squad for the upcoming white ball tours of Pakistan and Bangladesh. And Arsenal is a step closer to claiming the EPL title after beating West Ham 1-0. More headlines soon. I'm Alex Riddell.
1: Alto Wollongong is now the home of Geely. Coromel Street, Wollongong. I-98's Golden Ticket. thanks to Wynn Entertainment Centre.
0: Yeah, congratulations to Natasha. She is on the standby list for iNoni8FM's golden ticket. And more chances back tomorrow morning with Christian and Bella. All you have to do is listen out for this.
3: I've got a golden ticket.
0: It's simple. When you hear that, 4226 9898. Hey, coming up, talking about Sydney Sweeney. She's in the news today, so I figure it's very important that we talk about Sydney Sweeney and her appearance, upcoming appearance in Euphoria. This is Ray. Where's my husband? I-98.

0: The Veronicas, the music that makes you feel good at 98. Hey, it's Marjay for the drive home. Tomorrow, yeah, Jim Chalmers, the budget. There's going to be changes to capital gains tax and negative gearing. So, yeah, list your property and get rid of it. It's all changing. You know, Australia, the thing is here, like, the solution to every single problem we have, just tax the out of it. Smoke, tax it. Drink, tax it. Gamble, tax it. Drive, tax it. Now sugar. So at this point, the government sees, you know, Australians enjoying themselves with an icy can Coke, and they're going to tax the hell out of it. And the thing is, Australians are already taxed from birth to death. You're basically born owing the government $40 and a Medicare surcharge. You earn money. That's right. It's taxed. You spend it. It's taxed. Save money. Well, the inflation takes away the value of that. And now they're coming for soft drinks. And you know how they'll sort of pitch it tomorrow if they go ahead with the sugar tax is they'll say, well, it's for your well-being, which is a big lie. It's got nothing to do with public health. It's about revenue. That's why the price of lettuce is still $18 and somehow a tax on Solo arrived immediately. So I reckon in the future, 2035, basically cake will be sold in like lockable cabinets and parents will be whispering, hey, don't tell the neighbours. We still buy full strength Sprite. Meanwhile, the billionaires, well, they'll be fine because nothing says equal society like taxing a forklift driver for drinking a Mountain Dew while multinational corporations somehow pay less tax than a teenager with a weekend job at bloody Cotton On.
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3: Traffic on the M1, busy but moving headed southbound through Berkeley Pass, Northcliffe Drive, Victory, heavy delays around Victory Grove for the Princes Highway at the Avenue, Bullitt Pass, Orkley in both directions. Australia's biggest Keno jackpot is just a moment away. 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I am Erin Healy. That's the latest on Feel Good I-98.

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10: Bloody shark right there. 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
11: 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Oh,
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0: Taylor Swift and music that makes you feel good at Tone 98. Now, before I tell you about this new episode of Euphoria...
1: But this program has been classified MA. It contains violence, sex scenes, and adult themes.
0: Well, there's no violence. The fifth episode of Euphoria's third season has left viewers reeling over its X-rated scenes that fans called very, very disturbing. I doubt that they're calling it disturbing. The latest segment of the HBO series titled This Little Piggy, of course, stars Sydney Sweeney. She plays Cassie, recording some fetish content for her OnlyFans page. Everyone's doing it. She was pictured getting sort of intimate with a toe while shooting a video for the raunchy platform, and later went fully sort of, you know, unclothed for a client. So it's been, like, widely distributed on social media, and people are saying that it's very raunchy, but I haven't seen an episode of Euphoria ever. Which means I'm probably going to have to watch it tonight. I don't want to. I'm not a fan of Euphoria, but for research purposes, we'll have to watch it.
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4: Traffic on the M1 flowing freely southbound through Berkeley Path, Northcliffe Drive, Fig Tree, heavy delays around Fig Tree Grove for the Princes Highway at the Avenue, Bulleye Pass, all clear in both directions. 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I'm Erin Healy. 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

0: It's April here at I-98. Don't forget, Saturday, come down to Charlie's Liquor Bar in Albion Park and another huge giveaway, 25,000K holiday giveaway happens at 1 o'clock. You must be there to win. I'll be doing the show from 11 o'clock, and then at 1 we will do that giveaway. And like I said, you must be there to win. They always do amazing giveaways, and this is going to be a big one on Saturday. This new song from Gaga coming up, featuring Doechii. From The Devil Wears Prada 2. You can hear it coming up next here at I-98.
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16: Traffic on the M1, flowing freely southbound through Berkeley Park, Northcliff Drive, Fig Tree, heavy delays around Fig Tree Grove for the Princes Highway at the Avenue, Bulleye Pass all clear in both directions. 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I am Erin Healy. That's the latest on Feel Good I-98.
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17: Hello, I'm Alex Riddell. The federal government has revealed a plan to bring 6 people to Australia who've been stuck on a cruise ship stricken by hantavirus. The federal government has arranged a charter flight to transport the 6 people from the Canary Islands to Perth, which will land at the RAAF base at Pearce. Health Minister Mark Butler says the plan is for the individuals to quarantine at the Bullsbrook Centre for National Resilience for several weeks.
18: This period of 3 weeks quarantine will cover part of the 42
13: 14-day quarantine period or potential incubation period that is understood to be relevant to this particular virus. As we move into that three-week period, we'll be seeking further advice from the Chief Health Officers about what arrangements should take place.
17: An ADF Academy cadet has been charged after allegedly using a hidden camera to record female cadets in the bathroom. Police allege 20-year-old Tane Stevens interfered with up to 17 soap dispensers after they uncovered 40,000 digital files. Stevens has been granted strict conditional bail and will return to Queensland to live with his father. Fallen media mogul Anthony Catalano has been given permission to appear in court online because facing reporters gathered outside could be potentially detrimental to his mental health after being discharged from rehab. The 59-year-old appeared via video link for a brief hearing in the Melbourne Magistrates Court this morning on charges of assaulting and threatening to kill his wife. The matter was adjourned to next month. Motorcycle riders will soon be subject to new road safety requirements across New South Wales. From the 1st of July, learner P1 and P2 riders will be required to wear approved gloves and a high visibility vest or jacket. The New South Wales government says the reforms respond to data showing learners are overrepresented in road trauma. The opposition has questioned whether reining in tax incentives for property investors will increase housing supply. The federal government is expected to introduce changes to negative gearing and capital gains tax in tomorrow's budget. Labor says their focus is fostering intergenerational equity in the property market. But Deputy Liberal leader Jane Hume argues it won't solve the real problems facing the housing sector.
18: It was only 18 months ago that Jim Chalmers said that he had seen no evidence that changes to capital gains tax or changes to negative gearing were going to increase housing supply. And if it's not going to increase housing supply, well, this is simply a tax grab.
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17: Checking sport in NRL news, Melbourne Storm fullback Sua Vailongo has been cleared of a facial fracture. Meantime, the New South Wales Blues women's team are hoping to wrap up the Origin series on Queensland soil. Origin 2 takes place on Thursday night, kick-starting the NRL's magic round at Suncorp Stadium. In the AFL, there are reports that Geelong could target Giants skipper Toby Green if they miss out on Zach Butters in free agency. Mary Fowler's Manchester City has qualified for the Women's FA Cup final. More headlines soon. I'm Alex Riddell.
19: Alto Wollongong is now the home of Geely. Coromel Street, Wollongong. I-98's Golden Ticket. Thanks to Wynn Entertainment Centre.
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20: 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It's I-98FM's Golden Ticket. Thanks to Wynn Stadium and Wynn Entertainment Centre, the Illawarra's home of the biggest sporting and live entertainment events.

0: 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It's I-98.
1: 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Thanks to Wynn Entertainment Centre.
0: It's back tomorrow morning with Christian and Bella. We are giving you the chance to go to every single event at Wynn Stadium and Wynn Entertainment Centre for a whole year. Jim Jefferies is coming. The Illawarra Hawks season is coming up. All the Dragons games. Whoever comes to Wollongong in the next year, you will be there. Of course, recently we had Guy Sebastian, Jimmy Carr. All the big events. The Harlem Globetrotters will be there. Don McLean. You could be at every single one of those events with food included and drinks. All you have to do is listen out for this tomorrow.
2: I've got a golden ticket.
0: 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Back tomorrow with Christian and Bella. Don't miss it.
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3: In Spring Hill, congestion for Spring Hill Road, south towards Entry Road. After that, not too bad south towards Cringilla. A good run in Berkeley on Northcliffe Drive, east towards Port Kembla. And in Albion Park, a busy run for the Princess Highway just along the airport both ways. 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I'm Andrea. That's the latest on Feel Good I-98.
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0: White Town and music that makes you feel good. It's I-98. So over the weekend, I went to a hair salon, and I know I don't have any hair. I went because apparently the head massages are apparently quite sort of relaxing. Anyway, I got to this hair salon in Sydney. I'm not going to mention which one, and it was packed. So I wanted to read the reviews. And the reviews are good, but there's also lots of negative reviews. But what makes this very interesting is that the owner replies to the negative reviews. Now, I'm going to read some of these reviews for you. This is from Maria. I went to get a haircut today and I got turned away. I must say the new place looks great. However, the owner, I think his name is Jim, is not very happy. He replies, "You got turned away because I'm busy and it's none of your business how many staff I have. You are not welcome to this salon. It's customers like you that I can do without." Another one, great price, okay cut, and cash only with no sign saying cash only. He replies, "Oh, you poor thing, you had to walk 20 metres to find an ATM. Maybe you should carry cash one day. You might need it." Like, it's fascinating that he replies to all the negative reviews. Quite possibly the fastest and shabbiest style cut that I have ever had. He replies, "I don't care." I don't know why I find it so funny, but it's brilliant that he just replies to every single comment. Another one, the people there seemed like they had a bad day and they took it out on me by ruining my hair. I asked you how you wanted your hair cut and you said, "Do whatever you think will look good. It's not my problem. You can't explain how you want your hair cut." It's fascinating. And this one, finally. Someone turned up wanting to look like a certain person. You know when you take a photo to the salon and you say, "Look, I want to look like Manjay Sabha," you know, for argument's sake. This guy showed up with a picture of Steve Harrington. He wanted to look like Steve Harrington. And he says he walked out looking nothing like him. And the owner of the salon replies, "Hard to look like Steve Harrington when you have got three hairs on your head. You don't need a haircut. You need a transplant. Not a haircut." Isn't that hilarious that he replies to all the negative comments? It's great to see that he just totally disregards all the negativity and all the naysayers online. It's pretty much the same people that comment on this show.
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3: Traffic on the M1, busy but moving headed southbound through Bursley past Northcliffe Drive. Victory, we've got some minor congestion around Victory Grove for the Princes Highway at the Avenue. Spring Hill Road, all clear both north and southbound between Masters Road and Five Islands Road. 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I'm Erin Healy. That's the latest on Feel Good I-98.
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12: Six famous Aussies are about to face what lies beneath.
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0: here at I-98. A few showers on the way tonight, then showers settling in for the next week or so. It's good, we need a bit of rain. And your chance to win I-98FM's golden ticket. It's back tomorrow morning with Christian and Bella. Yeah, listen out for that tomorrow morning with Christian and Bella, and you could be going to every single sporting event, every gig, everything on at Wynn Entertainment Centre and Wynn Stadium for a whole year, and it's back tomorrow morning with Christian and Bella, so don't miss out. Carrie Bickmore and Tommy Little are next. Have a good one. I'll talk to you soon.
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13: I-98 Traffic.
14: Traffic on the M1 flowing freely southbound through Berkeley past Northcliffe Drive. Vicky, we've got some minor congestion around Victory Road for the Princes Highway at the Avenue. Bulleye Pass all clear in both directions. 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Showers tomorrow with tops of 21. I'm Erin Healy. That's the latest on Feel Good I-98. Carrie Bickmore
15: and Tommy Little.
16: This is Carrie and Tommy. Yeah.
17: Have you ever thought that I might have ADHD?
18: Feels like a trap.
17: No, it's absolutely not a trap.
18: I don't know, Carrie. I would say there's equal times where I think there's no way you've got it, and then there's other times when I think there's something.
19: Something wrong.
17: I mean, I do. So, I've often wondered.
18: And if you're
17: I do
18: offended
17: often
18: by that,
17: have,
18: by the way, I have it, so don't.
17: No. Are you mean
18: no,
17: the
18: I don't
17: people
18: mean
17: or me?
18: No,
17: oh, you
18: not
17: don't care.
18: You.
17: Of course. But I've often got multiple tabs open in my brain pretty much 24/7. And I've always thought, is that like my cluttered brain? Is that a sign of ADHD? Our old producer, Sonda, used to tell me all the time I had it.
18: Yeah, but she also told me I had autism though. So let's not dig too deep in Sonda's medical diagnoses.
17: But I've never had a medical professional say it. But I saw something on Instagram because that's the next best thing to a medical professional.
18: Better.
17: And it said, here are the five signs when you walk into someone's home that they have ADHD. And I thought, oh, this will be a good little check for me to have a look around my house and see if I meet the requirements.
8: And then did you get distracted and move past the list?
17: It took me 3 days to complete it. But I got there. See, completion, I can complete tasks.
8: Okay.
17: I know that's a tricky thing sometimes for people with ADHD, isn't it?
18: Well, it's interesting. And I remember it very fondly, and I thank you for it again. But I couldn't get around to filling out the necessary forms required to get my diagnosis, and you did it for me.
17: Yes, I did.
18: Which I'm very thankful for.
17: Because I do loving filling out forms, but I think I liked filling them out for you because it wasn't my problem.
18: Yeah.
17: I think if it was me, it would have sat on the pile.
18: Sure.
17: Okay, so the number one thing apparently you notice when you walk into someone's house with ADHD is the dining table is not being used as a dining table. I went to my dining table and I've shown you a photo. I haven't sat at my dining table, and I've got a big dining table. I don't think I've sat there in 2 years.
18: Yeah.
17: I sit up at the bench. Even when my family comes over, a friend come over, we eat up at the bench. Because what is on the dining table?
18: There's Pokemon. No, that's not. There's a Dogman book. There's a school dress.
17: Yeah.
18: From one of your kink parties.
17: It's just piles of stuff.
18: It's just stuff.
17: It's just used as a storage spot.
18: I don't think I've ever used my dining table.
17: There we go. ADHD. Number two, the entryway has a system that nobody is using. I don't even have an entryway system. Look at my system.
18: What is it? It's
17: just some bags by the door.
18: Boxes of stuff.
8: What's an entryway system?
17: So, like, people normally have a spot, like a little hallway table that has a round bowl for their keys. Oh. And as soon as they come in, that's where the keys go. There's a coat stand or a hat stand. That's where there might be a place to put your school bags.
18: You have what appears to be an Under Armour jacket shoved into a box.
17: Yeah, I'm giving away some of my clothes, taking them to the Good Sammies.
8: How long they've been there for?
17: About a month.
8: Yeah. That's a system.
17: Number three sign that your house is an ADHD home. There are three of everything. So when you open drawers, there's like three rolls of tape, three pairs of scissors, three chargers everywhere you go. There's not just one in a place. You've just got multiple of things for no reason. I opened the drawer in my kitchen, and what is there?
18: There's three scissors.
17: There's three pairs of scissors there. And I'm like, this is pointing to an ADHD diagnosis my life. Because I think it's like, I'll need a spare just in case, but I also forgot that I got the spare, so I'll get another one as well.
18: I think it's more likely you lose them until you buy them again, and then you realize you haven't lost them.
8: Yeah.
18: You just assumed you'd lost them.
8: And three is the number where you can lose them and still then find them in other rooms.
18: You still have one.
8: Yeah.
17: Now, number four signs that you've got ADHD in your home. Sorry, it's not like it's a bug in your home that you are an ADHD person.
18: Yes.
17: Is a thing that I would say almost every single person has in their house. I don't think it's a sign of ADHD, and that is there's always a chair in the corner with clothes on it.
18: Yes.
17: And I permanently have a chair in my bedroom that has my cuck chair.
18: Your cuck chair.
17: That has clothes all over it.
18: What do you do when he's sitting there? Where are the clothes? Does he wear the clothes? Are they his clothes? Is this cute white dress his for when he's sitting in the cuck chair?
17: But doesn't everybody have a chair that has all their clothes laid over it?
18: No one has a cuck chair in their bedroom, Carrie. That is the more ominous thing here. It's not the clothes. It's the watching chair that you've got in the corner.
17: Anyway, I just wonder, the final thing is that the kitchen counter permanently has like a pile in the same spot that never gets cleared. It's just a neat pile there that's always there. That pile has been there since, you know how long I know it's been there? It's been there since Australian of the Year, because on top of it is one of those shaky snow globe things, snow domes, that my son bought me as a joke to say happy losing Australian of the Year.
18: It's an astronaut in a snow globe
17: who I lost to, and that's sitting at the top of the pile.
18: Yes.
17: So am I officially diagnosed?
18: I don't think this is an official place to get it done. But what was the click-through link? What did it offer you?
17: Oh, I don't know. That's all I saw.
18: That's gone. I got distracted. That's sign number six.
15: I-98.

0: Carrie Bickmore and Tommy Little.
1: The other day, you were telling me about how you and Jesse went bunging at the AJ Hackett bungee.
2: In Cairns. Wonderful Sky Park.
1: And you were telling me all about it. You guys are obviously daredevils. You do this stuff all the time. You loved it. You frothed it. It was everything.
0: I did the Titanic.
1: What's that mean?
0: They hang you over the edge and then they let you go.
1: Oh, I thought that was like you have a woman strapped to the front of you as you fall.
0: Fun. Maybe they should do one of those as well.
2: You bungee into an iceberg.
0: Oh.
2: Sarah did the fruit bat.
0: Yeah, the fruit bat was
1: What's
0: thin.
1: The fruit bat?
2: They dangle you down by your feet so you hang like a fruit bat and she spun around heaps.
1: As in, you pick which one you want before you do it.
2: Yes, yeah. You pick them off a menu.
0: I wanted to do a handstand, but they said you're too tall.
1: Oh.
2: Too fat, I believe.
0: Okay.
2: And I did, was it just called a reverse?
0: Yeah, you did the reverse.
1: Cowgirl. What are they?
2: Yeah, no, she wasn't there.
0: Oh, no, you, it was an elevator, a reverse elevator.
2: I did a reverse
1: elevator?
2: No, I don't think I did do the elevator. I was just holding my camera on.
0: Oh.
2: Big shout out to the lovely folks at AJ Hackett. I think they saved me a broken nose.
0: Oh, yes.
2: So because I had a camera strapped to my head, right? And it's not the most solid of things. And so I put my head, it had a strap around my head. But so I jumped backwards off it, like did a dive backwards. But I held my hands on my head to hold the strap on my, so the camera didn't go flying off. And I said, I'll do the dunk into the water. And the guy goes, like, so at the bottom there's a lagoon and you can dip into the water. And the guy goes, oh, nah, bro, not with the camera. And I said, no, look, it'll look cool. And he said, no, it'll smash into your face when you hit the water. And I was like, thank
1: he
2: you.
1: He doesn't get good content, though,
2: thank
1: does
2: you.
1: He?
2: Thank
1: that
2: you.
1: Would have been, that nose crooked would have been extraordinary.
2: My nose is a lot to break. It would be Owen Wilson in a second. Yes.
1: When I say you buried the lead, what is interesting, I think, is when someone that's fearful of doing things does things and they achieve it, and it's an extraordinary feeling. And Kieran, one of our producers, he doesn't participate in those things. And suddenly I find out he went with you guys and bungeed.
2: Yes.
1: How have we not discussed this? This is
2: him. Do you want a comparison, Carrie? Do you want me to play you the sound?
1: Play me you bungeeing.
2: So this is the sound that came out of my mouth.
1: Fun.
2: One more time.
1: Now, Kieran is English. You're how old?
3: 35.
1: 35. And this is the sound that came out of Kieran's mouth.
2: That was me from the top being very supportive.
1: Why is Kizzer not talking?
2: Well, we actually thought he'd passed out.
1: You haven't moved.
2: Yeah.
1: Your body is, it looks like you're dead.
0: I was a bit worried.
2: He went fully.
1: Literally, you have not. What happened to your voice?
0: His hands were hanging down by his head.
2: We worked out,
1: looks
2: you know.
1: Like a dead body swaying
2: you
1: in
2: know,
1: the wind.
2: You know how you have fight or flight? Kieran has another one, which is play dead and hope the bear goes away. Because he jumped at the start. He was up on the platform and I was up there with him. And he goes,
3: I can't do this. I can't
2: I don't
3: do this.
2: Sound like
3: and then
2: that.
3: It only took, I don't sound like I can't do this.
2: It only took one. They went, okay, we're just going to say 3, 2, 1 bungee. And he goes, I can't do this. And then they went 3, 2, 1 bungee. And then the noise ceased and he just flopped about. And we all thought, he's unconscious. He's flopping
0: he's
2: about
0: out.
2: Down there. And we started cheering. So, okay, Kizzy, trying to get him to come too.
1: Forgetting that we were recording this for radio and needed some audio. Kizzy, what happened? What did it feel like?
4: I think my brain was still on the platform when I was dangling. Because all I remember is the whoosh of air and then that's it. And then by the time I'd caught up, I was like, oh.
2: Do you think you...
1: But you don't draw breath in normal life. How did noise not come out of your mouth?
4: I don't... What do you mean I don't draw breath? What does that mean?
1: Like you talk all the time.
4: Thanks for the feedback.
2: do you think maybe you did pass out for a second?
4: No, I genuinely think my brain couldn't comprehend what was happening.
0: So could you hear us going, Kieran, are you okay?
4: And I thought I was responding, but I don't think
1: but
4: I
1: isn't
4: did.
1: The sound involuntary when you bungee jump? I feel like it would be like just cut. It would be primal.
2: It felt like, Kizzy, and I may have this wrong, but it felt like your reaction was when you have a bad dream and you try to scream and nothing comes out. It felt like you were just like, oh, I'm done here. Like,
0: and just sleep paralysis.
2: Yeah, just flopped about.
1: Did you enjoy it?
4: It was generally awesome, but I just didn't have, like, I don't know what happened.
2: Big shout out
4: to... I genuinely don't think, like, because they tell you, jump. I don't remember jumping.
1: Did you fall or did you jump?
2: To be fair, Kizzy did not jump.
1: Yeah.
2: When they said jump, what happened is Kizzy buckled at the knees and then they gave him a little nudge just so he didn't fall into the platform and then he crumpled off the edge.
1: Would you say that you'd do it again or?
4: I'd do it again, but I'm not doing those fancy moves. So just push me.
2: Again, a big shout out to Shy, the young lady who had to be in the boat. And usually she'd hold out a stick and you grab her hands and she kind of pulls, conscious body into the boat. Big shout out to her for dragging in an unconscious man twice her weight and twice her size and basically rescuing him.

0: fell in love with the Carrie Bickmore and Tommy Little.
1: You know how sometimes the universe just gives you what you need?
2: Doesn't often, I reckon. I would like it if it did it more often.
1: Really?
2: Yes.
1: I find often if I'm feeling just a little flat, as I was this morning, that a little person or a thing just comes into my life and I go, oh, it's all okay.
2: What did you get?
1: So I was sitting in a cafe and there was an old boy next to me. There was actually two of them and they were having a good old natter. And when his mate got up to go to the loo, he came back and they were about to leave. And I noticed he was looking at me a few times. And then when they went to leave, he just leaned over to me and this was his opening remarks. He goes, "You're about to get a compliment from an 80-year-old. And I said, "Are you 80? Well, I'll start by giving you a compliment first. You look great." And then his mate popped up. He goes, "He's not 80. And I said, "Are you not 80? And he goes, "Nah, he's 79 and a half. He goes, "But I'm 80 and a half, and as such, the elder statesman. Anyway, go on with your compliment." So I'm now in the middle of what appears to be a double act. Yes. And he goes, I am a gym junkie like you.
2: Your guns are looking good. We put a post of you the other day, skill testing. While we were in Queensland.
1: Oh, I've got an issue with that.
2: And I put up underneath that your guns are looking great, bruh.
1: I don't know when I started calling you bruh.
2: But
1: I've got an issue with
2: your guns. Is that AI? Like, have you done something with that, Sarah? Because I was next to those guns in real life. I don't remember them gunning as much as they were gunning in that.
1: My issue is nothing to do with the guns. It's got to do with the editing that's taken place. It looks like I had about 20 failed skill tester attempts. They were other members of the team that were not able to get the toys. Yes, Kieran?
3: That's incorrect.
1: They weren't all me.
3: Jesse had one go. I had one go. You had like 30.
1: No, I had 8 and it made me look like I had 12.
2: Can we get back to the guns? Because I have a question.
1: Yeah.
2: Is that the only part of your body that you train?
1: I actually have. So for years, my mentality was, why do legs when you can just wear pants? And that got.
2: But what happens when you're naked?
1: And that got replaced by, why do legs when you can do arms twice?
2: Okay.
1: And now.
2: What's your philosophy now?
1: Now I do legs.
2: Because
1: half the time I'm doing classes and they do legs and it's weird.
2: What class is it doing?
1: It's weird. I'm going to this altitude gym and doing their circuits. And it's weird.
2: Like an F-45 type scenario.
1: Yeah, that, but under reduced air. And so,
2: you can't just stay on the same machine doing biceps.
1: Well, it feels weird if everyone else is doing squats and I'm just doing bicep curls for the whole class. It's kind of like, why did you come to the class? Anyway, he said, "I'm a gym junkie like you." And I said, "Oh, well, let's chat. Mano e older mano." And he goes, he wouldn't get it. The points to his mate, he wouldn't get it. But he goes, "I've been in gyms for 60 years and I just absolutely love it. I had to leave the gym because everybody just wanted to train with me, didn't want to train with anyone else. Anyway, how many workouts are you doing at the moment?" And I said, "What do you mean?" He goes, "How many a week?" And because I'm literally like week 2 of my health kick, I thought this question couldn't come at a better time. And I said, 10. And he goes, 10 workouts a week. And I said, "Yeah." And I said, "They're not all weights, though. A couple of those are cardio." And he goes, "Nah, good to mix it up. Good to mix it up." And then he slaps his mate and he goes, "That's how you do it. There you go. That's how you do it. 10 workouts a week." And then his mate taps his stomach, right? And he goes, "I look like I've got a gut." And then he starts punching his stomach hard. This is the 18 and a half year old. Punching his stomach and goes, "But it's firm. The problem is I've got muscles under there, but because of my age, there's a bit of fat on top, right?" And the other guy goes, "Yeah, but him," points to me, he goes, "Him, he's doing 10 workouts a week. He's got nothing on top."
2: I don't mind a bit of a rounder gut.
1: Well, I've got an 18 and a half year old for you. Carrie and Tommy.
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6: Traffic on the M1 flowing freely in both directions through Berkeley Pass and Northcliffe Drive. Fig Tree, heavy delays around Fig Tree Grove for the Princes Highway at the Avenue. The Light Pass seeing some minor delays both ways. 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Shower or two tomorrow with Tops 21. I'm Erin Healy. That's the latest on Feel Good I-98.

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0: That maybe that's my key.
1: We do this every time.
0: I swallowed some talent there. And it went down the wrong way. But if you stick around long enough, I'm going to fart out a perfect B flat later on.
2: B for bum?
0: Flat bum.
3: All right, here's your first one.
1: Better than an A sharp.
0: An A sharp. Is that an A sharp?
1: No, just a your asshole, but a sharp poo.
0: Very graphic. And I'm here for it.
3: All right, here's your first song.
0: Tommy.
1: Oh,
3: Tommy.
0: I don't know what it's called. I don't know who it's by, but Carrie's right. It's that one. Mamaleo.
1: Mamaleo.
0: Mamaleo.
1: Oh, it's a great tune. I love it. Yeah. It's from that movie. This is Mutt Being Me and Mutt Again.
0: Is it Ricky Martin?
3: It's Gypsy Kings.
1: Oh, Gypsy Kings.
3: You know.
1: I don't think either of us get that, but it is from that movie that I love that's got.
0: Is this a kids' show?
2: Is this a Tim Mountford special?
1: Yeah, it would be. Our new audio producer loves tunes like this.
0: Mount, do you want to buzz on and tell us what the song is?
4: Just that one?
0: Yeah.
4: Just Bombaleo by the Gypsy
0: Kings. Oh, it's Bombaleo. Sorry.
1: Do you remember what kids' movie it's from?
4: No,
1: it's from Sing.
2: Okay, in the supermarket.
0: Thank you, everybody. It's called Sing in a Supermarket.
2: No, they. I think there's Sing. They do it in a supermarket.
1: Yes, they do.
0: The whole movie.
1: No.
3: What does Bombaleo mean?
0: Stop taking the bait.
1: It's a fun word.
3: All right, here's your second song.
1: Oh, Carrie. It's Carrie. Mysterious Girl, and it is, what's his name?
0: Peter Andre.
1: Are we working together or separately here?
3: Yeah, you've worked together on both of these so far.
0: Yeah. I'm happy
1: this will
0: to
1: be
0: help.
1: A team game today.
2: Bombaleo means swing.
0: Oh. Swing. Oh, no, that's Mysterious Girl.
3: All right. Song number 3.
1: Oh.
3: Tommy.
1: You know, it's not Puff. It's not, what's his name?
0: Is it Nate Dogg?
3: Yes.
1: Is it not Snoop?
0: And is it Hotel Motel?
3: It's not Hotel Motel.
1: Oh. Can you play it slower?
0: Is it East Side?
1: No.
0: Oh, Tommy.
3: Yeah.
0: It's Warren G. Is it Regulate?
1: Oh, what a song.
4: Regulate.
0: With Nate Dogg.
1: Nate Dogg. Was Nate related to Snoop?
0: Nate Dogg's most famous lyric is "Small weed every day," and he's no longer with us.
1: Oh,
0: so maybe don't. You know,
3: song number 4.
1: Oh, that song, Marshmallow.
3: It's not Marshmallow.
1: I know.
0: Can we hear? Can Daz come back a bit slower in the car?
3: It goes really well with chocolate.
1: Yeah.
0: Is it the same?
3: Reese's Pieces.
1: Peanut butter.

0: What are they meaning there?
1: I don't know.
0: What are you spreading like peanut butter jelly?
2: I think me. I think you're spreading me like I'm peanut butter jelly.
0: Do you prefer to be with honey or jam?
2: Yeah, your legs is the message we got from the producer.
0: I think we knew that. Thank you, though.
1: All right, your last song.
0: I did not hear that
2: tell,
0: one.
2: Tell Macca to just spin the Tirana around but a bit slower.
0: Oh,
2: Tommy.
0: Yeah.
1: Tommy.
2: Yeah, it is Daft Punk. Get Lucky.

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1: It's Carrie Bickmore and Tommy Little.
2: 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They are swag on the beat. Jack and Isaac, get over.
3: What a reception.
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3: Get the business out of the way.
5: Sure.
3: Which is what we do on the toilet.
2: When you first announced that you were bringing out a toilet paper, it wasn't a natural fit in my mind. Like, it wasn't like, oh, I knew this was coming.
4: Yeah, I was like...
2: Mm-hmm. It's a great pivot, but I'm interested in where it came from.
5: But did it come from lockdown time?
4: We started in lockdown. That was the reason we made our first videos, because we were so bored. We said, let's meet at a Coles and hang out and look at the lack of toilet paper on the shelves. That's how bored we were.
5: Oh, because there was the toilet paper.
3: Yes. We wanted to see it for ourselves.
4: Right. Yeah.
2: So that, heard. Yeah. You can't trust the media.
4: Exactly. I know. Yeah. Hence being on it. No. Yeah. But that was how we started. And that sort of started the train of swag on the beat. So it's like this full circle moment. And now we're...
5: You're filling
4: our
5: those
4: own,
5: empty shelves with your own
4: with
5: toilet.
4: Our own stuff.
3: And 5 years too late, but the shelves are stuck.
5: But you know what? Yeah. The virus might be gone, but our bowel habits remain. So,
3: ain't that the truth?
2: Mm-hmm. Does this mean you're secretly hoping for another pandemic? So there is a panic buy up of smart ass.
4: I mean, there was a little bit of panicking with what's happening in the Middle East, a little bit. So
2: is it moving on to the toilet paper?
4: Yeah, it did affect sales in supermarkets in that way.
5: Or hantavirus, the cruise ship virus that's spreading.
2: Yes,
5: maybe that'll come down here and then we'll all be happy. Yeah. What is celebrating the arrival of a virus?
1: Awful happening in the world that could boost your sales.
5: since we are doing such a great ad, what is different about your toilet paper to regular toilet paper?
3: Well, I mean, for those who can't see, the visual is a big difference. It's bright red. It stands out. But mostly the main difference is ours is it's recycled. It's fully recycled and made in Melbourne, made in Australia. Yes. But unlike some other recycled brands that...
4: The one you're thinking of?
3: They usually come from overseas and are very, very coarse and very rough on the tush. But ours, despite being recycled and made locally, is of the utmost quality.
5: I'd like to have a copper feel, please.
2: So for Carrie and I, we talk about this often on our show. We've both got delicate sphincters.
4: this is the product for you.
5: Is this for us?
3: Absolutely.
4: How good. So 85% of the toilet paper market is virgin products, a.k.a. cutting down trees.
2: Yes.
4: And the other 15%, and the vast majority of that 15% is recycled, comes from overseas. So this is kind of the only one that is available, really, that is made here and is recycled.
2: How wonderful. Yep. It's on topic, but I don't know if you would get it asked all the time. Mm. What's your favourite term for toilet paper? Because mine's shit tickets.
3: Oh, yeah.
4: Shit tickets is up there.
3: Tough to go past.
4: Hold that thought, because we'll have something to do with that in a few months, maybe.
1: Oh.
4: So we can't say much more than that.
3: I like bog roll.
1: Bog roll's good.
3: Yeah. No messing around, you know. Yeah, bog roll. You can't dress it up any which way. That's what it is. It's a roll for the bog.
5: Now, when you walked in before, you saw that Tommy was doing a Rubik's Cube.
4: Mm-hmm. Yeah.
5: And we were saying that was his past obsession. And his new obsession is poetry. So if you didn't know, he's decided to become a poet. He's been doing things like... After his shows, taking people into toilets and locking the door and then reading them poetry.
2: This is good collab.
5: That's a great collab.
2: I sit on the toilet when I read it, and at the end of a poem, because people don't know, they don't rhyme, they're not very good. So to signify the poem is over, I flush the toilet.
3: Nice.
2: Oh, I don't know if you guys are looking.
4: We can do a little bit of a collab.
5: Yeah. Yes.
4: Our first ambassador. Yeah. Our first official smart ass.
5: Do you want to give them a bit of your poetry?
2: No, I think
4: should have told us, because we do a little bit of that ourselves in our vulnerable moments, and we could have had a vulnerable moment.
5: Do you actually?
4: Moment. Yeah.
5: Like together or separate?
3: Mostly separate.
4: Mostly separate, but we do it.
5: What sort of poetry do you write?
4: Autobiographical. You're speaking about what you're going through or what you're thinking about.
5: Do you rhyme?
4: Like that. Yeah.
5: Yeah, see, that's the bit that I think he's missing.
4: Iambic pentameter as well.
3: Yeah, we were more interested in Shakespeare in school than probably the rest of the class. But I found it interesting that, like Jack said, the iambic pentameter, which is the structure of the rhymes and the syllables in Shakespeare's writing.
5: Do you know about that, Tommy?
2: No, I was glad because I obviously knew. But I was glad you clarified it.
5: Can you bring for us? See, what happened the other day is we went up in a hot air balloon. We were up in tropical North Queensland. He decided to start reading some poetry to the group of people on the balloon.
4: Really?
5: When we talked about this on air the other day, we didn't.
4: Literally, yeah.
5: We didn't read any on air. It was quite funny because he kept doing the burner every time. Oh. So he'd had to keep stopping for the burner to make sure we didn't crash. But we never, the audience, even listening, listening, never got to hear your one on.
4: Please tell us.
5: Was it socialism or was it on capitalism? Read the boys some of your poem on capitalism.
4: Do you write with a quill and a pen, or do you do it on your notes app that you're getting out now?
0: I do it on my notes.
4: Okay.
1: Because it's very arty.
4: I was hoping you were maybe wearing a tuxedo and a bit romantic.
5: And he pretends he's vulnerable. He's not. He absolutely loves it.
1: He has a beautiful little opener that goes along with it as well.
2: You don't love it.
5: Yeah, so give us like lean into it like you did on the balloon.
2: This is tough because I wrote this, but I can't say it.
4: Why? Do you want me to read it?
2: Oh, if you can read it,
4: yeah.
2: Because
4: I'd be honoured to.
2: You'll soon realise why.
5: He has trouble with S's.
4: Well, that's long.
2: Yeah, it's real long.
5: We don't need all of it.
4: I'll read it.
3: Is it because it's too raw and it makes you too emotional?
2: No, it's because it's based on a tongue twister.
4: Okay.
2: Physically,
4: cancel me like by proxy.
2: No.
4: What's the name of the poem?
2: It's the first line is the name of the poem.
4: Okay. This is Capitalism Comes for Everyone by Tommy Little.
2: Yes, thank you.
4: I see what you've done. She sells seashells by the seashore. 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
5: Well done. Well done.
4: I had a piece of gum in my mouth that was absolutely causing you havoc as well.
2: So you know that realization that you had then when you were trying to read it? I had that when we were at 3,000 feet and there were strangers and I was reading it out loud.
4: You've got a better exit plan at 3,000 feet. You should really muck it up, I suppose.
5: So what's next for you guys? What are you working on the moment that you're excited about?
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3: smart
4: Australia.
3: Smart ass toilet paper.
2: Yep. 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
2: 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Stick it around your ass.
4: Yeah. Dabble the ass with it. Just more poetic, actually, which is in keeping with the theme of the show.
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0: Carrie Bickmore and Tommy Little.
1: Jack and Isaac are with us. We had a bit of poetry reading before. We're discussing your toilet paper, Smart Ass Toilet Paper, which is available now in Coles.
2: Carrie, before we get to the segment, yeah. Can I just ask one more question?
1: Sure.
2: Because I think it's controversial, the spelling that you've gone with.
3: Oh, big.
2: Because it's Smart Ass. Mm-hmm. A-S-S.
3: Mm-hmm. Yep.
2: But do you say Smart Ass or do you say Smart Ass?
3: As fellow poets,
2: yes,
3: we are probably more inclined to use A-R-S-E in our text than when we write things. But we asked people, and we got people, friends of ours and peers or whatever, type into their text messages at the top A-S-S and A-R-S-E, and it tells you the number of results. And overwhelmingly, the people that we know and we're associated with use A-S-S.
1: Mm. Also, it means you can go big in America too.
3: Maybe there was a little wink, wink, nudge there as well.
1: Yeah.
3: A lot of assholes over there, let me tell you.
1: Let's do this.
4: Time for Scat Chat.
2: Boys, have you ever done a bit of Scat Chat before?
3: No. Is Scat
5: done some in scat,
3: place of another
5: done
3: word?
5: Done some chat, keen to combine the two. Yeah,
3: you're two great loves. Mm. Is it Louis Armstrong's the best ever at it? Scatting?
2: Scat. Well, I now don't know his name, but you know the Scat Man, the song. Have you ever seen him just freestyle?
5: Oh. I actually have seen that, yeah. It's a beautiful thing.
2: It is.
5: Okay. And I mean, also scat can kind of mean.
3: That's what
1: why we're doing the segment with you. Yeah, we're aware.
3: Yeah. Yeah. I thought it takes us a bit longer. We're just finding out the name about the product today. So,
1: okay, let me start.
3: Bear with us.
1: We're at the bar, obviously, with the toilet paper. Always good to have it with you. What is your favourite way to answer the phone?
5: Well, I think due to the... Oh, sorry, I'll keep the dulcet tones for the Scat Chat. Due to the rising amount of scam and telemarketing calls, my tactic when answering the phone now is to just be silent for 5 seconds and then wait for the inevitable lack of response or a computer asking if it's me, in which case I hang up.
2: I think your dulcet tones were wonderful. I had trouble discerning them from your normal tones. When you said, let me just switch it up a bit, and then continue to talk exactly the same.
5: Maybe that's a brag. I'm saying I'm naturally dulcet.
2: But did you know that's called a Japanese negotiation, what you're doing on the phone?
3: Oh.
2: So a Japanese negotiation is where you say nothing. Mm. And so the other person goes, I'll give you $100, and you say nothing, and they go, fine, $150. And you say nothing.
3: Wow.
2: You're doing it with hellos, and I've never come across it before. I think it's wonderful.
5: Yeah. At the end of it, I'm selling them the new energy plan. Yeah.
3: Expert negotiator.
1: Right, you want to take the next question?
2: Yeah, sure. Jack, I'll go with you. Have you ever, this is early years stuff when you were a young man, did you ever practice kissing? And if so, on what inanimate object did you practice?
3: I never thought I would say this publicly.
1: That's what happens in Scat Chat.
3: It's vulnerable. It's very vulnerable. And the dulcet tones of the jazz behind really helps you get there. But there was a time when I was 14, probably in my parents' bathroom, and I was, maybe it's kind of a normal thing, is I was trying to kiss the mirror, learning how to kiss. And like, that's people do that. But then the thing that my sister saw as she was walking past and still says it to me often is I retracted from the kiss and I went, I clicked my finger and pointed like finger guns for people that can't see. And she still says that to me today, and she doesn't even live in the country, and she'll just send me one of these.
1: Have you done that when making out before? Or just at the end?
3: I think I'm really glad, Carrie, that I did it before I had a real event, because the person said, okay, when they're speaking again.
5: Or are you surprised because you saw yourself in the mirror looking back and doing it? Are you surprised that the girls don't do that back to you?
3: That's a Japanese kiss where they do it first, right?
2: Were you surprised how warm a human was when you got to kiss them?
3: Yeah. You're not soft and metallic at all. Hard metallic at all. Yeah.
1: All right.
3: Anyway, thanks for making me say that.
1: Two more quick questions. When you go to the cinema, you know, go to see a movie, do you find yourself, if you've got to shuffle down into your seat, giving people your front bum or your back bum?
5: Ooh. I think if the previews have started, they're getting my regular back bum, so I can watch the previews as I go.
3: Even more selfish, coming late and then stopping other people from watching as well. Yeah.
5: And if the previews haven't started, I think I like to do a little bit of just pre-movie eye contact with all the people in my row, just to gauge the vibe.
3: Preview of your own.
5: who have we got here? Just quickly, shuffle past you. Okay, seat 1A. Yeah, okay, that's a potential rowdy bunch. Might need to throw some popcorn later. You just got to scan the area, know what you're up against.
3: Nice.
1: And finally, and we do have Jack and Isaac here from Swag on the Beat promoting their new toilet paper, Smart Ass Toilet Paper, available now in Coles. I think this question is pertinent. Mm. Would you like to ask it? Would you like me to?
2: Well, you insist that I ask this question every time, but I'm more than happy to continue playing the role of your lackey as I do so well. Boys, this is for both of you. When is the last time you done shit your pants? Jackie's going back through what appears to be numerous occasions and working out what is the most recent.
3: What's the most appropriate one to say?
1: No, we don't want appropriate. We want an answer to the question. When was the last time?
3: I think it. What counts as scatting your pants, I suppose, is the question.
1: You tell us.
3: Any amount, I'm going to say any
6: if you needed the toilet paper you're selling.
3: Okay.
2: If an item was thrown out.
3: Yeah. Mm. I'm going to say I was really, really sick around COVID time. Mm. I was really sick.
1: With COVID or without COVID?
3: With COVID.
1: Oh.
3: And, yeah.
1: And you shat yourself.
2: Yeah. That's weird because I've had COVID 3 times.
3: And you're still clean. Yeah.
5: I had one probably a little bit more recently that was from some pizza the night before that I think can only be the reason for it. But I couldn't bring myself to check the damage. So I quit. I thought that there could have been some damage.
1: She threw out the couch.
5: Exactly. Yeah, I blindly...
3: Well, you're on TP money. That's stuff you can do. You can try it, Ben.
5: Blindly didn't check the undies, scrunched them up, put them in the bin, and I'll never know for sure, but that's probably the closest.
2: Well, boys, we really appreciate you being here. As we said, our Smart Ass Toilet Paper is now available in all Coles stores. Make sure you swallow. Actually, make sure, what a way to end. And while you're at it, make sure you swallow Swag on the Beat. Thanks, boys.
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0: Carrie Bickmore and Tommy Little.
1: I listen to this song on repeat every day. I think four years every day when I walked to school, that song was over and over again on a tape.
2: I don't think it's creepy. I think it's so sad.
0: When you were listening to it, did you sing along?
1: Yeah.
0: Yeah.
2: I don't belong.
1: No, I didn't because all my mates were around me. Obviously, I'm joking.
2: Nah, you would have had mates.
1: Yeah, heaps. Yeah. So I love.
2: How old were you when you had your first girlfriend? Honestly, not your cool answer.
1: I don't know. Great, my first kiss.
2: First kiss. How old were you?
1: Grade five. Behind the shelter shed.
2: Wow. And how old? No judgment here. And how old were you when you had your first proper girlfriend?
1: Oh, my first proper girlfriend wasn't until I'd left school.
2: Oh.
1: Yeah.
2: Right.
1: I dated at school through getting a friend to ask her out for me.
2: Yeah.
1: And then. And then the same friend came back to me a week later and was like, she wants to break up. And I'm like, we haven't even talked. I don't know about this whole relationship, if I'm being completely honest with you. I don't reckon you spoke to her the first time. So anyway, I love weird kids. They're fun. They make the world go round. This morning I caught up with my friend and her kid, and he's 4 or 5, that age.
2: But he looks about 20.
1: He's tall. He's tall.
2: He looks like a grown-up.
1: Yes.
2: He's so cute.
1: He's so cute. And at one stage, there was a dog at the cafe we were at, and he just goes, oh, when I was an old man, I had a dog. And I said, sorry? And he goes, when I was an old man, I had a dog. And then my friend goes, oh, he's talking about his past life. And I said, what? And my friend goes, he's talking about his past life. Aren't you, buddy? And he goes, yeah. And I went, oh. You know about your past life? And he goes, yeah, I remember being an old man. And I said,
2: what?
1: And I said, oh, what color was your dog? And he goes, it was like black with white spots. And I was like, oh. And he goes, and I had 2 cars.
0: Two?
1: And I said, what did you have? And this kid's 4 or 5, right? And he goes, I had a Land Rover with a snorkel.
2: Can I just say one thing?
1: Hmm?
2: He's your godson. You should know how old he is.
1: He's 4.
2: Yeah, okay.
1: Yeah.
2: I think
1: he's actually 5. I think he's just turned 5 because his birthday is in March. And I think
0: does he only remember one past life?
1: No, it's this one. This
2: right.
1: one.
2: Okay, so the 2 cars were.
1: But how's this? He goes, I had a Land Rover with a snorkel. And I went, okay. And he goes, I had another one. I don't know what it's called though, but I can picture the logo. And I went, what's the logo? And he goes, it's like an animal face. And I got up the Holden logo on my phone. And he goes, yeah, that's it. And my mind went,
2: what car do they have now? A Holden or something?
1: No.
2: Oh.
1: No, they don't. They've got a little Polo.
2: That's so weird.
1: Yeah. Mm. Yeah. And he didn't even know that it was called a Holden.
2: His mum believes in all like stuff like that.
1: Yeah, I think he might be heavily influenced by his mum, if I'm being honest.
3: Carrie and Tommy. Leisure Coast Kitchens, where memories are made.
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12: 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Thirsty?
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16: I'm Brooke Sharp and I'm a will dispute lawyer at Kells. 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My role is to guide you to an outcome that recognises your relationship with your loved one and your financial need. Wherever you're headed, we can get you there.
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0: Carrie Bickmore and Tommy Little.
1: Anything we've forgotten to cover?
2: No, I think
3: we think I know which one.
4: I think so too.
1: Yeah.
5: Tommy's shit bits.
2: Why am I involved in this?
1: I was not expecting that to play, to be honest.
0: I was just hopeful. I was like, what have we got left here?
4: I mean, I guess it has something to do with the shitter.
1: It does. Any unfinished business for the week, Sammy? Anything you're still missing?
2: Oh, yes, I'm missing my water bottle.
4: Yeah. Gosh, it's been fun watching you scurry around in a little bit of a
2: flap. Why? Are you serious?
4: Where's my water bottle? Where's my water bottle?
2: This has ruined my week.
1: Has it?
2: Even
1: so what
2: all
1: happened?
2: That all gone.
1: What happened yesterday?
2: I went to the bathroom, yeah, and on the way in I saw you and we hugged and we said we've missed each other a lot.
1: Yes.
2: You said I'm the best producer in the team and all this extra blah blah.
1: I said don't tell anyone that. Yes.
2: And then I put my water bottle down outside the toilet and I went into the toilet and then I came back out and it was gone. And then I came back into
4: Frank
2: the studio and I said,
4: me.
2: That sucks.
1: I'm so sorry.
2: So shit. It's not even funny.
1: I know.
4: No, it wasn't.
1: It was
4: funny because when I came in to work, they told me they'd done it and I thought, it's just mean. But as I watched you scurry around and get in a flap, I enjoyed it far too much. And then suddenly I was in on it as well.
2: I reported it to reception and everything.
4: Oh, we watched.
0: I reported it.
4: You went to all the different departments asking.
2: I showed Jules a photo on the website of Camelback to show exactly what the water bottle
1: was. What we were looking
2: like.
1: Out for. And I apologise, Sammy, because I honestly
2: what a
1: just
2: shit prank.
1: I honestly forgot. I just forgot.
4: He forgot that he'd taken it.
1: Yeah, it meant to be 5 minutes, and I was going to tell you straight away.
4: Anyway, you've got it back now for the weekend. You can carry around your water bottle.
2: I'll have a drink out of these Povo glasses that everyone uses.
4: How often do you wash the top of your water bottle?
2: Probably once a fortnight. So probably not
4: too
1: much. Double that.
4: Is that true? That's disgusting.
2: What?
4: I wash my girls' water bottles from school every day.
2: Oh.
3: I've never washed mine.
2: Yeah, there'd be people that wouldn't do
4: the
2: it for months.
4: The bit that goes into your mouth, you don't wash.
1: Let's not forget, Kieran wears the same pair of underwear for 3 days straight. And that's including 3 gym sessions.
4: What about when you guys then kiss your partners and you haven't washed the water bottle that you've been drinking
2: I reckon
4: out?
2: My partner out there, Zoe, washes her water bottle less than I wash mine.
6: He's right.
0: Oh. And yours is a straw one.
4: Yeah. I just run the teat off under
0: oh.
4: a
0: little... So you don't even wash yours?
1: Oh, are we doing how often do you wash your teeth?
4: I wash mine daily, thank you. Carrie and Tommy.
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8: Hi, my name's Deb. 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I'm going to go and get my eyes done. I had heard Marty on the radio talking about Wollongong Refractive Laser Eye Institute, so I gave him a ring. 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
1: A goat found roaming in the Bulleye area.
2: A goat?
1: A goat.
2: Like a billy goat?
1: Billy goat. Just walking around, having no idea where he is or how he got there.
2: He would have been so upset. Imagine when he got lost, he would have been like...
1: He would have looked around and went... This isn't my backyard.
2: Are you allowed to have a goat just as a pet?
1: Yeah.
2: You are?
1: Emma from News lives next to someone who has geese in a
2: townhouse. Well, you're not allowed to have... What?
1: Yes.
2: Geese in a townhouse?
1: Yes. Is that legal?
2: What's next? A horse in an apartment?
1: Sounds like a joke.
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7: 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My role is to take that stress away so that you can focus on grieving your loved one. 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
1: The fashion world are obsessed with this new sweater that has been made from gay sheep. Isn't this fascinating?
2: It's a no. So, that's not true.
1: There's an LA designer. He teamed up with a farmer in Germany who has said 1 in 12 male sheep are non-procreative. So I've bought you one.
3: I'll pop it on. So give me a second. I'm gay.
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2: Do you like a weird sort of tasting drink?
3: My wife, she actually gets pickle juice that's left over from like jars of pickles and puts vodka or something in it and drinks that. Just drinking anything she can.
2: She's putting anything in there to numb the pain of being with you.
3: What a nice thing to say to your best friend.
2: Oh, come on. I've been with you for 11, 12 years. I get it. I'm like one step away from pickle juice vodka.
0: Christian and Bella for breakfast.
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0: I-98.
1: This ain't no disco. 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

0: still wants to say that. Like, no. I'm still coming in my head where it's like, ah, no, you'd be right.
1: No, you won't be right. And now that you've said it out loud publicly, then people are going to hold you to account, and which is a good thing because you don't like to disappoint people.
0: No, I don't. I'm a people pleaser. We both are.
1: Yeah, so that'll hold you to account and hopefully quit this because it's so annoying. It's even annoying for me to watch it because half the time you don't even know you're sucking on it.
0: No,
1: and I'm like, you're inside. You can't be doing that.
0: Well, that doesn't happen all the time, mind you, if the bosses are listening. It's an accident sometimes. But once I was sitting in there with the boss, right, and we were having a full conversation. This is the big boss as well. Mm. And I forgot where I was, and it's become such a habit. Mm. I was just talking, and I did it in her office while I was talking to her. God. And she was like, what did you just? And I was like, oh, God, yeah, sorry, sometimes I do it. I don't even know I'm doing it.
1: Yeah.
0: So it's an issue that needs to stop. But what we're going to do, I think, over the next couple of days, because this is not going to be an easy fix.
1: Let me take over.
0: I kind of am just, that's part of what I'm trying to do here. Give it to you and you just.
1: I'll organise some things.
0: Because if anyone can force me into doing things, it's my wife and you.
1: Yeah. Yeah. But this has been hard. I've been trying to get you to quit for a while. All right. Fine. Challenge accepted. Leave it with me. We'll work out some things. And we'll get you off this dirty, dirty habit.
0: See, part of me is really happy that I've done this, and the other part is like terrified that now I have to give it up.
1: It's going to be good in the long run.
0: Well, I hope so.
1: You don't want your kid looking at you saying long.
0: But I also don't want to just be doing it either. Like, yeah. And I'll be out, and because obviously people know who we are, I'm like, oh, I've got to hide around a corner. And I feel like I'm doing something. Yeah. Not good.
1: No.
0: I'm getting a lot of messages here that. Where everyone's like, oh, do you think this was a secret? Oh, I did.

0: fun.
1: Kristen and Bella for breakfast.
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2: Last night, I think we realised how old we are. Did you have that feeling?
3: Yes, but we have done all of our going out. And yeah. They don't build them like they used to.
2: No, they like, really don't. You should have seen them. The nerds on the street fleet, we were paying them out. They were like, oh, just split the G. Standing around drinking Guinness. And we were like, when we were your age, we were on tables just...
3: Double fisting Smirnoff Double Blacks. Remember those?
2: Well, double fisting's an interesting choice of word, but
3: I mean,
2: yeah.
3: We're double parked. What's it called? What's that when you have
2: double
3: two...
2: Double fisting's fine, yeah, yep.
3: Yeah. No, that's what it's called.
2: Sure.
0: Kristen and Bella for breakfast.
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0: partly cloudy with a possible light shower today, reaching 21. Good morning, I'm Emma Smith with your 6 o'clock news. The Albanese government will focus on housing and tax reform when the Treasurer hands down its fifth budget tonight. Labor has all but confirmed the capital gains tax discount and negative gearing deductions will be reined in. The move is designed to lift housing supply for first home buyers. The budget will also show a $45 billion improvement in the bottom line over the past 6 months. A man has been charged after ammunition, drugs and counterfeit cash was allegedly seized in the Southern Highlands. Police pulled over a Mazda on the Old Hume Highway at Mittagong on Saturday night and searched the car. They allegedly seized two shotgun shells, 283 grams of methamphetamine, 36 grams of heroin and 11 grams of cocaine. The 39-year-old man behind the wheel was arrested and has been slapped with 9 offences. He remains behind bars and will face Mossvale Local Court next month. Five Australians and one New Zealander will be held in a purpose-built quarantine facility in Western Australia as countries manage the threat of Hunter virus. 8 cases and 3 deaths have been confirmed after an outbreak on board a cruise ship in the Atlantic Ocean. 3 people from New South Wales, 2 Queenslanders and the Kiwi are now expected to land back home later this week. Federal Health Minister Mark Butler says they'll spend 3 weeks in isolation on their return.
1: There is an incubation period of 42 days, potentially for this virus, but the risk of transmission obviously drops off after the first few weeks.
0: Fresh data shows 2 beaches accounted for half of all rescues carried out by Kiama Council lifeguards last season. 45 rescues were performed at Jaroa and Surf Beach alone. More than 263,000 locals and holidaymakers visited the region's 7 beaches. And 4 MPs have quit as ministerial aides. The pressure mounts on British Prime Minister Keir Starmer to resign. More than 60 MPs have now urged him to at least set a timetable for the end of his time as PM.
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0: Penrith is adamant they won't be taking the winless Dragons lightly in this weekend's NRL action. Magic Round wraps up on Sunday night with a battle between first and last on the ladder. But forward Liam Henry says there'll be no complacency from the Panthers.
3: They're hungry for a win and that's when teams are most dangerous. So we certainly need to put our best foot forward this week. And it's not just going to happen, that's for sure. We need to make it happen.
0: And Australian Alexi Poprin has been bundled out of the Italian Open by world number one Jannik Sinner.
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0: Partly cloudy with a possible light shower today, reaching 21. Rain increasing tomorrow and into Thursday with tops of 20. Right now in Alstonmere, it's 16 degrees on I-98.
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8: 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I love you long time.
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9: Move your butt.
10: Good morning. Welcome to Tuesday. It's Christian and Bella for breakfast. Hello, everybody. Hello, sexy sixes.
11: Hello, Laura. Emma from News.
12: Hey.
11: What's doing? How was everyone's night last night?
10: Good. Now, I know this is usually, and when you do it. Oh, hello, Jessica, our producer too.
11: Hi, yes.
10: I know when you do it, I go, oh, no one wants to hear about your dreams.
11: Oh, here we go.
10: But
11: I'm willing to hear about your dreams. I love a dream.
10: No, sometimes I like yours too, to be fair. I've been having the weirdest dreams. I don't know if it's because I'm thinking about the stress of giving up vaping, and I have been trying to vape less, and I've been trying like different ways to kind of give it up. But, man.
11: Should we deep dive this a little bit later in the show?
10: Should we deep dive it next? Because you were in it.
11: I was in it.
10: So was Jessica.
11: Was I naked?
10: Emma was in it, but she was on the phone. You weren't naked. Ooh, no. Okay. Why do you always want to be nude in a dream?
11: Because it's so opposite to me in real life. I'm always covered up.
10: The last dream, actually, I was in one of your dreams where you shot me with an AK-47. Do you remember that?
11: Yeah. That was years ago.
10: I know, but I've never forgotten it. I think, why would you want to kill me in your dream?
11: You were so annoying.
10: What did I do to you?
11: And it was legal.
10: Except for love you. No. Love you.
11: I don't know at the time.
10: As a friend, but yeah. Love you.
11: We were probably going through some things.
10: We probably were. We've been through ups and downs, as all good relationships have.
11: Long-term relationships. Emma, speaking of long-term, how's your boyfriend?
10: Yeah, what's going on with George?
0: Yeah, he's great.
10: He played some footy on the weekend. Didn't get knocked out, which was good. He didn't win, though.
0: Yes,
10: she told
0: no,
10: me.
0: They got flogged.
11: Is he a sexy six? Does he listen to us now?
0: Yeah, he should be.
10: Hello, George.
11: Hey.
10: We know your real name is Joel. Bells just said James. Did you say James?
11: I said, I know your name's not George.
10: Oh, okay.
11: No, I know.
10: Please says
11: Joel.
10: James.
11: That's Joel.
10: See, I'm telling you, I'm going crazy, man, from the vaping, the stress of vaping.
11: Just relax. Although I've got someone on the show to hold you to account, which won't make you relax.
10: Awesome.
11: It'll make you want to have 50 more vapes.
10: Yeah, good. Okay. That's a good start.
11: So we're going to get into that. But next, let's decode this dream. Also, remember, R98FM's golden ticket. So listen out for the golden ticket little jingle. Can you play it?
10: Do you want to hear the jingle?
11: Yeah, let the jingy sexy jingy sixes know, and we'll give you a clue, sexy sixes. I've got a
10: golden ticket. Now, when you hear that, 4226-9898 is the number to call, and that means for 12 months, one whole year, 365 days, you get two tickets to literally everything at Wynn Stadium and Wynn Entertainment Centre, whether it's sport, concerts, comedians, basketball, whatever.
11: Mm-hmm. You know? Now, Sexy Six says we love you because you listen from the start to the finish of the show. Here's a clue. It's after 7:30. That's it.
10: That's all you get.
11: Yeah.
10: But it's after 7:30. Yeah. So make sure you're listening. Now, next, we're going to deep dive in my dream.
11: Can't wait.
10: Don't go anywhere. It's on 98. Good morning.

0: Good morning, it's on Ani. Christian Bella here on your Tuesday with tops of 21 degrees. Right now it's 16. Possible showers today. Other than that, it's looking good. You know what's looking real good is on Ani8's golden ticket. If you want to win it, sometime between now and 9 o'clock, you're going to hear this. I've got a golden ticket. When you hear it, 4226-9898 is the number to call, and you could be at every single event that's happening at Wynn Entertainment Centre, Wynn Stadium. We're talking sporting events. We're talking concert, everything you can think of. You're there with two tickets.
1: Tell me about your dream.
0: See, that's a song I think we should play more.
1: I'll be right.
0: Dreamweaver.
1: Thanks.
0: Awesome. Gary Ryan. Okay, so usually you're the one telling dreams and I'm like...
1: Yeah, you always go, nobody cares.
0: Nah, not all of them. Some of them are good. That one where you had the Gwen Stefani. Oh, man, that was a good one. Gwen Stefani was like in Bella's dream and she was trying to get her over the Mexican border for some reason.
1: Yep, got her in my ute.
0: It was good.
1: We were sitting in the back of the ute. It was fantastic.
0: Yeah, so I've been having very strange dreams. I think it's because of this whole giving up. I've decided to give up vaping, if you missed that yesterday.
1: Mm.
0: And I admitted to actually doing it. I've never admitted to doing it. But it's
1: to doing it.
0: Like to actually vaping.
1: Oh,
0: like, so I admitted it on air and to make myself accountable, all this stuff. Anyway, this is a journey we'll go on for a little while because it's not easy to give up.
1: Well, I've got a special guest after 8 o'clock to help you on this journey.
0: Sounds fun. But I think it's making me go a little cuckoo up there because I've been having some insane dreams.
1: Yeah.
0: And the one last night, so I had a dream. I was at my mate Ollie?
1: Yes.
0: The tall one?
1: Yeah.
0: Yeah. So I was at his wedding. He's not married, but I was at his wedding. And we were at this, and it was really good, really nice wedding. Then we got in this bus, right? And I was like, oh, it's getting a little bit late. I think it's like 1 o'clock in the morning. And then I don't know how it happened, but it got to like 4 o'clock and I was at an after party in Glebe in Sydney. And I was like, holy crap, I've got to be on the show. And then I called you, but I was like trying to put it off. I was trying to get an Uber to get down here in time. And I was like, I'm not going to make it. And I was stressing out. And my wife was there and my kids were there for some reason.
1: At the after party at four in the morning.
0: And there was all this crazy stuff going on at the after party. I looked in a window of a bedroom and I was like, ah! And then I was like, get the kids out of here. Then I called you and you were very calm, but like too calm.
1: Okay.
0: And you were like, okay, well, I guess I'll see you soon then, like that. And I was like, oh, she's really angry. And I said, I'm trying to get an Uber, but I can't get one. And you were like, yeah, whatever, mate, whatever, okay. Then
1: that sounds like me.
0: Yeah, it does. And I was running around trying to get an Uber on the street.
1: Yeah.
0: And then out of nowhere, in this car, screeched up on the side, and it was Jessica in the car.
1: Yeah.
0: And I was like, what the hell are you doing here? And she said, Bella told me to drive up here. And I was like, how the hell did you get here so quick? And she was like, doesn't matter, get in the car. And then Emma called and said, Bella is fuming.
1: Emma from News.
0: Yeah, Emma from News.
1: Yeah.
0: And she was like, Bella is fuming. And then I got here, but I wasn't here. And then you weren't even here. And everyone said, Bella got angry and went home. You've got to do the show by yourself. I put the mics on and the show started.
1: Well,
0: what the hell does that mean?
1: First of all, I would never leave the show, even if you weren't here.
0: I know, you came in once with a bleeding, I won't even say bandaged up, walking in like a mummy, and you shouldn't have come.
1: What do I look out for that?
0: I don't know. I think it may be stress, because I was very stressed in the dream, like really stressed, and I was running around. No, I think it was stress I was going to let my friend down.
1: Okay, this is what
0: I was with another friend at another friend's thing. And letting another friend down. I think that might be the point.
1: Okay. No, this is what it is. Boom. It's your vaping.
0: Is it?
1: Yeah. So.
0: God, I was stressed in the dream.
1: I said, stress, you won't start work on time. What does that mean? And it's your experience, time anxiety, persistent, uncomfortable, worry about time management and a deadline approaching. So you know
0: Friday.
1: That you're going to be quitting this on Friday, hopefully.
0: Yeah, because we said by the end of the week, Bella's got this plan. I don't know what it is.
1: Mm.
0: But she said, you're finished by Friday. We're going to work
1: from
0: on a few things
1: and
0: from the show. Yeah, I'm gone.
1: Monday.
0: Yeah, I'm gone. No, same. I'm going to finish
1: vaping.
0: Stop
1: being late. Come to work on time.
0: Not even late.
1: Okay. Yeah, so vaping.
0: 6:15. Look at this. Beautiful. On time.
1: It's also could be job satisfaction. If you're overworked or unhappy, your brain may resist starting work.
0: No.
1: As a coping mechanism.
0: No, I don't think so.
1: Underlying anxiety.
0: Maybe in the past that might have been right.
1: Underlying ADHD. Oh, well, that's you.
0: I just not even
1: every man and his dog's got ADHD.
0: Yeah, it's not underlying. Yeah, but I've got that old school ADHD. You know how, like, there's a new one where everyone's like, oh, yeah, I've got ADHD yes. and a little bit of this and that and that. It's just ADD. I'm, like, standing on roofs going, I've got ADHD.
1: Yeah.
0: Like the old school one.
1: Yeah, okay.
0: Like setting things on fire.
1: All right. Well, can't help you, buddy. And you know what? Let's never tell dreams again on air. It was boring.
0: Yeah, and that's what I have to sit through most of the time when you do it.
1: Now that I've got on the other side.
0: Yeah, it's boring.
1: We'll never do that again.
0: Yeah, yeah. Kembla Classic Autumn Carnival. I-98
2: traffic. M1, it's looking okay for your northbound trip up towards Sydney this morning. Steady passing, Picton and Appin roads in Cataract. Meanwhile, traffic down the Princes Highways, all clear southbound towards Kiama. Already some light congestion moving around Port Kembla North, up and down Flinders Street and Five Islands Road. 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Today's weather, shower or two and partly cloudy, high of 21. I'm Brittany Gorrell. That's the latest on Feel Good I-98.
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10: Did you sell the last one to Hunts Marine?
9: The Quintrex?
10: Yeah.
9: Yeah.
10: So Hunts Marine sell and buy boats?
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10: Is that how Steve sold his last boat?
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11: Oi, Steve!
12: Yeah?
11: Where'd you sell your last boat?
12: Hunts!
11: Hunts Marine?
12: Yeah!
11: Nice!
9: Yeah, Steve sold his boat to Hunts Marine.
10: Hunts Marine?
9: Yeah, nice.
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0: It's on 8, and you're with Christian and Bella for breakfast. Good morning. Tops of 21 degrees. The Big Bad Birthday Wheel spins for $1,900 a little bit later on the show, straight after news with Emma at 7:30. Speaking of Emma.
1: E-M-M-A, Emma!
2: Not this again.
3: That
2: hello.
3: Microphone.
2: I forgot which one I'm supposed to
0: get. They still haven't fixed them. What's going on here?
3: That's okay. We'll talk to them. But Emma from...
0: You know what it is? The rat plague. They're chewing the little cords.
2: There was a rat at my house last night.
0: Oh, see, I told you yesterday. They're here.
3: Yeah, they're here.
0: They're coming. They've been at Jessica's house.
3: Okay,
0: not mine yet. Are they at yours?
3: Oh, they've never left. They've always been in the room.
0: Yeah, okay. They might just be spreading from your house then.
3: Shell Harbour area.
2: Yep.
3: Okay.
2: On the driveway.
0: What about that? House? She just pointed at Emma and went... Shall
3: I
0: be?
3: I always forget where you live because now you move back with your parents. We're going to talk about that after 7 o'clock because the budget is upon us.
2: Yes. Yeah. Tonight, 7:30, Jim Chalmers will hand it down. At its core, it'll contain three kind of themes: tax reform, savings, and productivity and investment. So we've already kind of had a glimpse of some things that have been leaked. It will feature changes to the capital gains tax discount, negative gearing, and the taxation of trust funds to try and make it more fair for younger generations.
0: Yeah, and people are going crazy about that because they said they wouldn't touch it. And there are a lot of economists that are saying this is not going to actually help the younger generations at all. It's going to make it harder. So
3: Paul Keating is Jim Chalmers' hero. And Paul Keating did this in 85 and he had to reverse it 2 years later.
0: Yeah. It's an interesting choice. Like it is...
2: I don't think it'll be abolished altogether. I think it'll just be maybe capped or a rate brought in, something like that.
0: You would think that they'd have to do something like that. Otherwise, they'll get voted out for doing that, for saying they weren't going to touch it and then they do.
2: Yeah. We've also heard a $15 billion will be cut from the NDIS over the next 4 years to clamp down on ballooning costs. And 6.2 million Aussies will get an instant $1,000 tax deduction without needing receipts. And $10 billion will be spent on the fuel security, which we heard about recently with the reserves.
3: Where they're storing them and whatnot.
0: Yeah, how about we just stop spending so much money? Because the government spends like we're bazillionaires.
3: Yeah, we're not.
2: Yeah.
0: No, we're not. Stop doing that. And then you can stop taxing everybody on everything.
2: There is a lot of tax.
0: Yeah.
2: Put the piece of paper on your head.
3: Yes.
2: You know how they do that?
3: What is that?
2: That's like, I don't know, part of their
0: It's like so...
3: The politician goes here, and puts paper on top of it.
0: And they all join. Like, it's like them all,
3: Oh, okay.
2: Yeah, it's
0: solidarity.
2: Yeah. Solidarity.
0: Which is a weird choice for solidarity.
2: You have a poster on your head.
3: Yeah.
2: Anyway, over in South Korea, a robot has been officially made a monk.
3: Oh, no.
2: Ordained, if you will.
3: So
0: these are my favourite, and I don't know why you don't put these in the news, like in the actual news. People want to know this stuff,
2: Em. I think they do, So they placed 108 prayer beads around its neck. They put it in the saffron robe, did all the rituals.
3: Shaved his head.
0: Yeah.
2: And, apparently they said robots are entering our lives so quickly, people feel familiar with them. So we need the representation.
0: No, we don't. Is it a moving robot? Like a full-on, like one of those ones, like the Chinese ones that do kung fu and
2: stuff?
0: Like
2: the one that did the marathon recently.
0: Oh, so it could actually be a kung fu monk.
2: Yeah, I guess.
0: That's
2: weird.
0: You could
2: go to it and confess your sins and stuff.
0: And then it could go, hey, yeah, and chop your sins in half.
3: Is the monk religion? Is that you're not allowed to talk?
0: No, some of them take vow of silence. Yeah,
3: see, the robots got that sort of too.
0: No, but they can talk too now.
3: Yeah, but you can just turn it down.
0: You could turn it off.
3: Yeah, and talk.
0: You just go, shh. It could be the bet because sometimes they don't move. Like they'll be like, I'm not going to move for like a week. Yeah, and monks will just sit there and not move.
3: What about
0: robot,
3: the toilet?
0: You just switch it off. I don't know.
2: Yeah, very like the meditation and the discipline.
0: You just switch them right off. Well, I don't know how long they do it for, but you just switch it off and it wouldn't move. It'd not talk. It'd be the best. The best.
3: The best monk.
0: Yeah.
3: Yeah.
0: Or just, yeah.
3: Well, wait, should we go down and at Nian Tien and go suss it out?
0: Once when I was a kid, I got kicked out of the Nian Tien Temple.
2: That's not good.
0: No, it was only like, I was like 9 and I think The Matrix had just come out, so maybe it was like 10. I don't know. And you know how they do all the kung fu fighting in the dojo and it looks a bit like a dojo. My brother and I thought, we were like, we'll just do some quick kung fu fighting. And
2: so disrespectful.
0: Well, we didn't understand. We were only like 9 or 10.
3: But
0: yes, it was. And we got marched out by a monk.
3: Oh, did he speak to you?
0: Yeah, yeah, of course. Yeah.
3: Okay, because I've got this image
0: they're
3: of
0: they're not Nantian, all silent.
3: Where I just walk in and everything's quiet and they're all sitting down and they're all just like in their own.
0: Not when I was there, mate. I was like, yeah! And they went, stop! Like that. Caused quite the ruckus.
2: We can imagine.
3: Okay.
0: Now I understand it was disrespectful. At the time, it was just awesome. I was Neo from The Matrix.
3: I didn't really like The Matrix.
0: Oh, okay. Sorry, I should have acted out a scene from Titanic.
3: That would have been much better. Yeah, thank you. That would have been better.
4: Christian and Bella for breakfast.
5: Morning.
4: 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Always where you are. I-98.
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2: Cloudy with a possible light shower today, reaching 21. Good morning, I'm Emma Smith with your 6:30 news. The Albanese government will focus on housing and tax reform when the Treasurer hands down its fifth budget tonight. Labor has all but confirmed the capital gains tax discount and negative gearing deductions will be reined in. The move is designed to lift housing supply for first home buyers. The budget will also show a $45 billion improvement in the bottom line over the past 6 months. A decomposing body thought to be that of an alleged triple murderer has been found in central west New South Wales. 37-year-old Julian Ingram was last seen leaving Lake Ejeligo after allegedly shooting his former pregnant partner Sophie Quinn, her friend John Harris and her aunt Narita Quinn in January. A body has been found with ID in a vehicle at Mount Hope, about an hour from the town. Assistant Commissioner Andrew Holland says it follows a large-scale investigation.
17: It brings closure to this investigation. It brings closure to the people of Lake Ejeligo and give some solace to the town so they can relax.
2: Emergency services are renewing calls for people to be safe around water as the state's coastal and ocean drowning toll hits 54. 10 of those fatalities have been rock fishing or rock platform related, with several on the south coast. Surf Life Saving New South Wales Chief Executive Stephen Pearce says people must be sensible when on the coast.
18: Even though you may have a life jacket, you've got to listen to those safety warnings. If it's big, hazardous surf, that means it is extremely dangerous to be anywhere near the edge of any of these rock platforms or rock shelves.
2: School students in the Illawarra completing the Duke of Edinburgh program can now undertake their training with the State Emergency Service. Volunteering with their local SES unit can now be counted toward participants' bronze, silver and gold awards. SES Commissioner Mike Wassing says it's rewarding for all involved.
12: Fantastic opportunity to give to the individuals in terms of their experience and their learning opportunities, but also for us in terms of having young people work with our senior volunteers, our experienced volunteers and our staff.
2: And a wellness craze fuelled by social media has sparked an increase in the use of illegal peptides by young people.
4: Power your home or business with Aussie-owned Red Energy. 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
2: The Blues say it will be sweet to wrap up the Women's State of Origin series in Queensland. Origin 2 on Thursday kickstarts the NRL's Magic Round at Suncorp Stadium, and sprint sensation Gout Gout is looking long-term, saying he doesn't want to mess up his career by overloading while he's young.
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2: Cloudy with a possible light shower today, reaching 21, rain increasing tomorrow and into Thursday with tops of 20. Right now in Fairy Meadow, it's 16 degrees on I-98. I let my words fade away.

0: Good morning and welcome to On98 with Christian and Bella for breakfast. Tops of 21 degrees today. We're starting to get in that real autumn weather. Lots of rain expected over the next few days. Today, not too bad though, so make sure you stick around. We've got our golden ticket going off. It happened all day yesterday. So we've got three people locked in on the ticket list so far. You could be as well. All you have to listen out for is this. I've got a golden ticket. And when you hear it, 4226-9898 is the number to call. It could be in a song, could be in an ad, could be anywhere in the show between now and 9 o'clock. And that means you're on the ticket list for 12 months worth of everything, anything that is happening at Wynn Entertainment Centre. Wynn Stadium, whatever, you're there.
1: Speaking of Wynn Stadium, we know the Dragons play out of Wynn Stadium. And let's talk NRL, because this article has come out and it's quite fascinating. It says, what beers NRL players would drink that mirror their own characteristics? I get knocked down, but I get up again. So I'll give you some examples and then maybe we can focus on the Dragons, okay? So this is based on ChatGPT when they put in their characteristics. So Pat Carrigan, what beer would he drink?
0: Pat Carrigan. I feel like Pat Carrigan, he's got like a cool bit of a cool beard, longer hair. Is it based on like what the type of player they are?
1: Essentially, yeah.
0: Stone and Wood, something like that?
1: VB,
0: because he's a hard worker.
1: Hard worker.
0: Unglamorous. I was going to go that way, but I thought like on his looks, I'd say Stone and Wood. Yeah. But the way he plays, yeah.
1: I would say on his looks, he'd love a cocktail, a little daiquiri.
0: Yeah, a little bit. Yeah.
1: Why wouldn't he?
0: Yeah. Or like a craft beer.
1: Perhaps. Yeah. Latrell Mitchell, what beer would he have based on his characteristics?
0: Oh, because he's strong and punchy.
1: Yeah.
0: What's a big, strong, punchy beer? I don't know. I'm not that much of a, like I'm a beer drinker, but I'm not a huge beer connoisseur. I'm going to say Tui's New.
1: Yes.
0: Yeah.
1: Tui's New.
0: Big, strong, punchy beer.
1: Massive presence, passionate fan base.
0: Yeah.
1: Deeply NSW coded.
0: Mate, he is. Like, I know a lot of people say, oh, yeah, you wouldn't take Latrell because he's injured so much. Oh, you would absolutely. Yes, he's so good.
1: 100%.
0: Even if you played three games a year.
1: What's Reece Walsh drinking?
0: Toilet water?
1: Yes. Nathan, no. Hard Solo, they said, for Reece Walsh.
0: Yeah, no, that makes sense.
1: Young, flashy, loud colours.
0: Yeah.
1: Have you had Hard Solo? God, it's good.
0: It's very good.
1: It's just lemon squash.
0: And you know what? So is Reece Walsh. He's very good.
1: Very good.
0: As annoying as he is, he's very good.
1: What would Nathan Cleary drink? Everyone have a think on the job site now. Well, just have a think of Nathan Cleary. Panthers player, one of the greats.
0: One of the greats. Just is very, very good. Just ticks like a clock. Mm-hmm. Just, he's very, I don't know.
1: They're saying he drinks Coopers.
0: Oh, Coopers. Good choice. Coopers.
1: Reliable.
0: Yeah.
1: Technically elite. Gets better every year.
0: Yeah.
1: Coopers.
0: It does.
1: So let's.
0: And they're the only ones they did?
1: Oh, there's more. But
0: there's
1: all
0: more. Who cares about it?
1: I want to focus on the Dragons.
0: Okay.
1: Because if we were to give them a beer based on the characteristics.
0: Val Holmes would be a Foster because everyone runs straight past the Fosters. They just run straight past Fosters.
1: Yeah.
0: And at the moment, Val, you're a Fosters. Let's be honest.
1: What about Gutho, Clint Gutherson?
0: Be like a Crown Lager because only your dad likes it.
1: Oh, that's rough.
0: Oh, no, I'm in a bit of a bad mood.
1: That's rough.
0: No, I like Clint as well. He's actually a legend. He's a really good dude.
1: Okay, I know that was a joke.
0: That was a joke. You know what, though? Flano?
1: Yeah.
0: I'd give him a Corona because everyone says he's no good, but he's actually pretty good.
1: Put a lime in him or a lemon.
0: Yeah, he's actually good, and we miss him now that he's on the bench,
1: yeah.
0: I think.
1: Okay.
0: So that was nice.
1: That was nice.
0: The Clint one was a bit rough. Oof. Now, that was a joke, Clint.
1: Hang on. We've got a phone call coming in.
0: Is it Clint?
1: It's Clint Gutherson on line one.
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4: Through Dapto, the M1's already building northbound, heading up towards Northcliffe Drive. Congestion 2 for the M1 off-ramps in Unanderra at Five Islands Road. There's a little bit of activity down the motorway, southbound through Mount Pleasant towards New Mount Pleasant Road. Patchiness in Winoona, up and down Princess Highway, just passing Campbell Street. Bulleye Pass still doing okay. 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Today's weather, shower or two with a high of 21. I'm Brittany Gorrell, that's the latest on Feel Good I-98.

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0: Where? Okay. I would have thought maybe she could sue for more than that.
1: I don't know. 15.
0: If it's all over the world. Is it all over the world?
1: I think it is. Yeah. Well, it'll be generic packaging, whatever the Samsung TV is. That's true. Yeah. And a lot of people do look at celebrity and go, oh, she's on there, so I'm going to get it.
0: Yeah. Well, it definitely draws your eye to it more, doesn't it?
1: Dua Lipa, yeah.
0: I'm definitely
1: 15 million US. Thank you, Jessica. Okay. I said 30 million.
0: All right, yeah. Definitely draws my eye to it more. You know, she's my whole pass.
1: She's
0: so
1: your
0: I'd be like, we're buying that TV.
1: We need five.
0: We need to get seven of them.
1: Just in case.
0: Now,
1: one for every room.
0: Speaking of pop artists, Kelly Holiday, he's getting smashed in the news at the moment and has been for a long time because of his relationship with Abby Chatfield. I don't think just because of that relationship, but because of how he's changed during that relationship.
1: So this is Adam Hyde as well from Peking Duck.
0: Yeah, who Kelly. We love. We actually really like Adam Hyde. He's a very, very nice guy.
1: Okay.
0: Super friendly guy. But we also really like his song. It's a banger of a song. He's just had his visa for the US revoked.
1: Yeah, so apparently he's been on tour over in Canada and he went to perform a New York City gig, but he was denied re-entry into the US. He says he's gutted. No reason given. He just said he's gutted and received no official reason for the refusal of entry.
0: Maybe they saw some of his podcasts with Abby and went, nah, we can without that.
1: Actually, they do that in the US. They can go through all your social media and stuff. And she's very anti-Trump and stuff. So that's probably what's happened. And that's just speculation.
0: That is speculation, but you might be onto something there because they do.
1: They do. They go through all your... Because I'm like, whatever, look through my stuff.
0: And she's very anti-Trump and obviously he's...
1: The president.
0: Yeah. So,
1: God, imagine that power. I wish we could do that here. Like if you walk into the office, I go, let me have a look at your phone. Ah, so you don't like I-98, hey?
0: Okay, well, how'd you go? Oh, you've been listening to other stations, have you? Oh, podcasts, huh?
1: Scram.
0: How'd you go?
1: Scram. That would be powerful.
0: Mm. Anyway, he'll get flogged online now for that. It's only just breaking that news now this morning. So,
1: yeah.
0: Just watch your news feeds because there'll be lots of memes about Kelly Holiday being sad at a border somewhere.
1: Yeah, that is true. He's already flogged in the media anyway, so more flogging for him.
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15: Cloudy with a possible light shower today, reaching 21. Good morning, I'm Emma Smith with your 7 o'clock news. Housing and tax reform will be at the

0: Centre of the Albanese government's fifth budget. The capital gains tax discount and negative gearing concessions are expected to be drastically reined in. Labor says its budget will show greater savings, less spending, and a $45 billion improvement to the bottom line over the past 6 months. More than 700 drivers have been detected allegedly driving under the influence of drugs during a statewide police blitz last week. Wollongong Highway Patrol officers clocked a Range Rover allegedly travelling 81 k's an hour in a 60 zone on Bulleye Pass on Friday morning. A pursuit was initiated after the driver allegedly failed to stop. The chase came to an end after the 38-year-old man crashed into a tree on Appin Road. He allegedly returned a positive drug test result, with checks revealing his license was suspended. The accused has been charged and will face court next month. The repatriation flight for five Australians and a New Zealander who were on board a Hunter virus-infected cruise ship has been delayed. The group will stop in the Netherlands for 48 hours before heading to Perth by the end of the week to undergo quarantine. All remaining passengers on board the cruise ship have now been evacuated from the Canary Islands. Local business owner Andrew Knight says there was a lot of fear about letting the ship dock on the island.
1: All of those nightmares from COVID were resurfacing, and people's concern with people being put off coming to the island's reputation as a holiday destination.
0: Fresh data shows two beaches accounted for half of all rescues carried out by Kiama Council lifeguards last season. 45 rescues were performed at Jaroa and Surf Beach alone. More than 263,000 locals and holidaymakers visited the region's seven beaches. And more than 60 MPs have joined calls for UK Prime Minister Sir Keir Starmer to resign.
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0: Penrith is adamant they won't be taking the winless Dragons lightly in this weekend's NRL action. Magic Round wraps up on Sunday night with a battle between first and last on the ladder, but forward Liam Henry says there'll be no complacency from the Panthers.
3: They're hungry for a win, and that's when teams are most dangerous, so we certainly need to put our best foot forward this week, and it's not just going to happen, that's for sure. We need to make it happen.
0: And Australian Alexi Poprin has been defeated by world number one Jannik Sinner at the Italian Open, beaten 6-2, 6-love.
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0: Partly cloudy with a possible light shower today, reaching 21, rain increasing tomorrow and into Thursday with tops of 20. Right now in Unanderra, it's 16 degrees on I-98.
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7: Good morning and welcome to Tuesday. All right, pretty soon we are going to be talking budget day because this is the big one today and a lot of people are stressed about what's going to come back tonight. So it's budget night and then they release everything tomorrow. We find out what's going on. But we'll catch up with Em because she did something quite interesting earlier in the year that we saw a lot of people were doing, right?
8: Yeah. Now, there's a lot of younger Australians. They were asked the question, what impacts the most? How can this budget help them? And there's a common ground with all of them. It includes Emma from News and a lot of people in the Illawarra. So we're going to get into that before 7:30.
7: But I have to make an admission. I'm making a lot of admissions on the show at the moment. I don't know. Yesterday about the vaping. Today, I've just got another one. Well, it's just something that we've been talking about a fair bit. And I was like, what are you doing that for? And I found myself doing it.
8: What are you doing that for? What are you doing?
7: Look, I don't want to give anything away. So would you? Yeah. What am I making admissions for? Is that what you're asking?
8: Just, yeah.
7: I don't know. Maybe this is the end and I don't even know.
8: Do I need to be concerned? Like, when do I start to put the emergency parachute out the window?
7: We've got this thing. Every time I dye my hair, we know I'm close to a breakdown.
8: Yeah, show me your hair.
7: That's fine.
8: Oh, thank you.
7: So I'm not close to a breakdown. Okay. Not yet.
8: That was a couple of weeks ago.
7: Well, I've been stressed about the Dragons, man. Now I'm giving up vaping.
8: You put a lot on your plate all at once.
7: Yeah, I've got some other things going on too. But look, we'll get through it. And I'm going to tell you how I'm getting through it next because it's been very helpful, this thing.
8: Okay.
7: That I've been telling you not to do.
8: Oh.
7: Stick around. It's on 98.

0: What a way to wake up. Imagine if you just woke up, popped the radio on and heard that. Perfect day already, bang. Tops 21, you with Christian and Bella. Make sure you're listening out for our golden ticket. When you hear the little, I've got a golden ticket. Do you want me to play it or sing it?
1: No, play, please.
0: No, I can't play it. I've got a golden ticket. Call 4226-9898 to go on our ticket list. That means you can get to every event at Wynn Stadium, every event at Wynn Entertainment Centre, two tickets for free, full package as well, full package.
1: Now, you've admitted a lot of stuff on this show, McHugh. We've begun the journey of your vaping and how we're going to get you off the vapes.
0: Yeah. Look, it's not – I think it's going well, actually. To be fair, I do think it's going well so far. I have kind of stopped doing it so much. I have.
1: Okay. Well, we're going to help you completely quit. So yeah. I've got some things up my sleeve. After 8 o'clock, a special guest will be joining us.
0: Thank you very much for the help. Now, there was something you've been doing quite a bit and I thought it was a little bit dangerous. And I was like, Bez, you shouldn't be doing this.
1: You say that about everything I do.
0: Well, because you do stupid stuff all the time.
1: What is this
0: anyway,
1: one?
0: I'll tell you the story. It started Saturday night. So I was out for dinner with some friends, Jimmy and Tiff and my wife and I, and we were sitting there and I brought up something that you said on the show, and Tiff was like, is that true? And I looked it up on ChatGPT, and that was that children have teeth in their head, like adult teeth in their head. And I was like, I don't know. I have heard that before.
1: It's like
0: but
1: a
0: it
1: shark.
0: Just doesn't make sense.
1: It's like shark. You know how they've got layers of teeth? Like someone told me that. I didn't believe it because they've got the tiniest of heads.
0: Yeah.
1: And then you look at an x-ray and they're all up in the gums.
0: Yeah. So I looked it up and it was true. It is true.
1: I know.
0: I looked it up on ChatGPT. It's true.
1: Yeah.
0: And then Tiff or Jim, one of the people I was with said, I can't remember who, they said, do you know you can ask it to make a picture of what it looks like, of what if it was a person, ChatGPT. So you say to ChatGPT, hey, show me a selfie of what you look like.
1: Oh, based on their voice, because you imagine based on the what things, they look
0: yeah,
1: like.
0: Yeah, or like the things you've asked them, like the type of person who would be answering those questions.
1: Who would be like your friend.
0: Yeah. And look what my ChatGPT looks like.
1: Oh, he's hot.
0: He's a good-looking younger guy, like maybe like late 20s, would you say? Maybe.
1: Oh, wow. He's got a strong jawline.
0: He's a good-looking guy.
1: He's a good-looking guy.
0: He's a good-looking guy. And then I said, my response to him was, oh, you look like a nice guy. Are you a nice guy? And he said, I try to be helpful, fair and patient and honest with all of your questions. And then I said, not going to lie, you look younger than I would have thought.
1: Yeah.
0: And then we started this is during dinner. Like I just started talking to ChatGPT. And then started asking him all these questions.
1: Do you type it or do you talk to it?
0: Well, I used to type it. Mm. And then once I saw his face, now I'm talking to him. And I got in a full conversation with him.
1: Hang on a second. Are you going to leave your family here for ChatGPT? This guy from ChatGPT?
0: I don't know. And this is what I kept saying to you, because you were getting in a real relationship with your ChatGPT. And I was like, this sounds weird, man. You need to stop. But I was sitting at a bar with my friends and talking to ChatGPT until my wife said, hey, stop. But I asked him, if he could be in control of all the animals in the world, but just like one, and it would do everything you wanted it to do, what would you pick?
1: Yeah.
0: Like just hypotheticals.
1: Yeah.
0: Then, like, I got in full conversations with him. Like, I'll show you. I'll do this one because, you know, I'm obsessed with how the dragons are going now.
1: Oh, yeah, yeah, yeah.
0: Okay, so let's just talk to ChatGPT now.
1: Have you named him?
0: Well, okay, yeah, before I do that, I asked him what his name would be.
1: Can I guess just from that photo?
0: Yeah, go for it.
1: He's like an Oliver.
0: That's what I thought.
1: Oh, like
0: it's
1: that's,
0: close. Yeah, you're
1: okay.
0: Close.
1: Okay.
0: Elliot.
1: Oh,
0: his name's Elliot.
1: Yeah.
0: Yeah. But I'll ask. So I'll say, hey, Elliot. Oh, hang on. Here's this.
1: You got to hold it, dear.
0: Hey, Elliot. What do you think of what's going on with the dragons at the moment? Because I know everyone's stressed about it and I'm stressed about what's going on. But what do you think?
2: I'm sorry, but I'm having trouble responding right now.
0: Oh, what's going on?
1: Elliot, let you down. Now, that does not match his picture.
0: No,
1: that
0: it doesn't.
1: Voice.
0: And that's the only thing that's putting me off.
1: Voice
0: his voice does not look
1: does
0: like
1: not
0: Elliot.
1: Does not look like him.
0: No, it doesn't. Let me try that again.
1: Because Elliot looks clean cut. He's just like graduated.
0: Hey, Elliot. Are you there?
2: I'm right here.
0: Yeah.
1: What's up?
0: I just want to ask you about the dragons because, you know, I'm stressed about what's going on and they haven't been going very well. What do you think about the dragons at the moment? But make it kind of concise because we're live on the radio now, so make it like 30 seconds max.
2: Right now, the dragons are clearly rebuilding. The young forward pack shows promise, but they need stability in their spine and consistent leadership.
3: This season might be tough, but if they commit to developing those young players and smart recruitment, they'll be on track to bounce back in the next couple of years.
1: He's a genius.
0: I love you.
1: Can I? Sorry.
0: You're so good, Elliot. Thank you.
3: I'm glad I could help.
0: No worries. You need to change your voice, though. It's far too deep for your picture. You don't sound like you look.
3: I hear you. While I can't change my voice directly myself, you can switch to a different voice at the app settings anytime.
0: Okay.
3: If you find one that matches
0: enough.
3: The picture.
0: Okay, that's enough. So. Thanks, mate.
1: Now look me in the eye.
0: Yeah.
1: And apologize.
0: I am sorry because I have a...
1: painted me like I was going psychotic. And when I said, you don't understand the way that and I haven't used ChatGPT in months. Ever since you said
0: that. You had to go cold turkey.
1: Yeah, I just was like, nah, maybe I'm relying on it too much. And because you do feel like you can build a relationship with it. You do feel like it gives you positive reinforcement because it says everything you want to hear.
0: But you did it without the picture. See, once I saw him, then it personified him in my mind. And I was like, oh, it's like a little guy. Like I can talk to a little guy who's in my phone.
1: Now, you can go down to Parkies and just do that if you want.
0: Why would I talk to a little guy on my phone in Parkies? I know where your joke was going, but it didn't really land. Hey, Elliot.
1: You don't leave your family for ChatGPT, mate.
0: Hey, Elliot, can you teach Bella to make better jokes?
3: Well, humor's a bit personal, but if you want to up your game, lean into what's relatable. The audience loves when you draw from real, everyday moments.
1: That's what I'm doing.
3: If all those fail.
1: I said that. Mm-hmm. He's leaving his family.
0: No, she didn't do that. It was just a poorly placed joke.
1: Okay.
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6: Bit of a slow northbound stretch heading up Bulleye Pass. Crews are trying to clear off some debris just as you approach the M1. Looking to traffic building around Bulambi on Memorial Drive at Bulambi Lane each direction. Also slowing up in parts of Spring Hill Road towards Entry Road and the M1 underpace northbound through Dapto. It's Travel Tuesday, which means one day of exclusive online deals at Flight Centre. Fly, stay, cruise, tour and more. Today only. 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Shower or two with a high of 21 today. I'm Brittany Gorrell. That's the latest on Feel Good
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0: It's on 98 with Christian and Bella for breakfast. Tops of 21 degrees today. Good morning.
1: I-98's Golden Ticket. Thanks to Wynn Entertainment Centre.
0: Okay, so I-98's Golden Ticket is not now. We know a lot of people are calling now already. Let's call it. It's happening sometime between now and 9 o'clock. Sorry to throw you off a little bit. We just wanted to talk about it. That was our fault.
2: You just pump faked them there.
0: Yeah, we did a little bit. That wasn't intentional. We just wanted to talk about it. So
2: you got to listen out for this. Once you hear this, play anywhere throughout the show, then you give us a call on 422-690.
3: I've got a golden ticket.
2: You hear that?
0: Sorry, our timing's off a little this morning.
2: 422-690-898 is when you call. 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You never have to go to ticketmaster.com.au. You already know where your seats are. They're going to be there the whole time. You just rock up the day of the event.
0: Yeah, and we've had three people get in yesterday already, so three people on the ticket list.
2: Yeah.
0: You could be the next person on there.
2: Yeah.
0: With this chance to win. And it's the best. The best. When you think about it, you don't have to go on any websites to get those tickets. No. To say Jim Jeffries, he's already locked in. Any of the Dragons games, any of the Hawks games, anything.
2: The only thing you have to organise is your babysitter, am I right, ladies?
0: If you've got kids. If you don't have kids, you don't have to organise anything.
2: No,
0: you just walk out the door, that's it.
2: Oh, God, remember those days when you could just walk out the door and not pack a bag of nappies and
0: Emma
2: wipes
0: was saying something the other day. I can't even remember what she was saying, but the way she was describing it, I just thought, oh, yeah, I remember that.
2: Just being fanciful and
0: free. That was pretty sweet.
2: Hey, I had a look at who's been performing at Wynn Entertainment Centre in the past. I didn't know Cher was there.
0: Oh, yeah.
2: 2018.
0: Bob Dylan was like the first show that opened it. Chappelle was there two years ago.
2: Chappelle Corby?
0: Yeah, she was there. Telling her story about Bali.
2: Was she?
0: Yeah. No,
2: like a
0: TED Talk. Dave Chappelle.
2: Oh. Well, how am I meant to know who that was? Chappelle?
0: Well, mate.
2: Chappelle I know, Chappelle Corby.
0: She wouldn't sell out a weather shed at a primary school. What do you mean, Chappelle Corby?
2: I would like to listen to her story.
0: Would you pay for it?
2: No.
0: That's right.
2: Elton John? Was that Wynn Stadium?
0: Hey, there's big arcs and you could be at every single one of them. All you need to do is lock it on 98.1, keep it on I-98 and listen out for I-98's Golden Ticket.
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10: Cloudy with a possible light shower today, reaching 21. Good morning, I'm Emma Smith with your 7:30 news. A man is fighting for life after allegedly being set on fire in Warrawong overnight. It's alleged an unknown person stormed a unit block on Todd Street around 9 p.m. and set a 25-year-old man alight. He sustained serious burns and was airlifted to Royal North Shore Hospital in a critical condition. Anyone who witnessed the incident is urged to contact Crime Stoppers. Police believe they found the body of alleged triple murderer Julian Ingram in the state's central west. The 37-year-old has been on the run since January after he allegedly shot dead his former partner, her friend and aunt at Lake Jelligo. A decomposing body has been found with ID near a ute at Mount Hope, about an hour from the town. Assistant Commissioner Andrew Holland says it follows a large-scale investigation.
11: It brings closure to this investigation. It brings closure to the people of Lake Jelligo and gives some solace to the town so they can relax.
10: More than 300 grams of methamphetamine, heroin and cocaine has allegedly been found inside a car in the Southern Highlands. Police were patrolling the Old Hume Highway at Mittagong on Saturday night when they allegedly searched a Mazda sedan. It's further alleged two shotgun shells and counterfeit cash was found inside. The 39-year-old man behind the wheel was arrested and is facing 9 drug supply and ammunition offences. He's been refused bail to face Mossvale Local Court next month. School students in the Illawarra completing the Duke of Edinburgh program can now undertake their training with the State Emergency Service. Volunteering with their local SES unit can now be counted towards participants' bronze, silver and gold awards. SES Commissioner Mike Wassing says it's rewarding for all involved.
12: Fantastic opportunity to give to the individuals in terms of their experience and their learning opportunities, but also for us in terms of having young people work with our senior volunteers, our experienced volunteers and our staff.
10: And a wellness craze fuelled by social media has sparked an increase in the use of illegal peptides by young people.
1: Power your home or business with Aussie-owned Red Energy. 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
10: The Blues are bracing for a fired-up Maroon side in their crucial Game 2 of the Women's Origin series later this week. New South Wales holds a 1-0 lead heading into Thursday's clash at Suncorp. Fullback Abby Church says they know the Queenslanders will be desperate to keep the series alive.
13: We're just focusing on ourselves if we stick to our processes and if we complete well and hold the ball and stick to our game plan, then the rest will just come.
10: And world number one Jannik Sinner has beaten Aussie Alexei Popperin in straight sets.
1: Geely EX2 Roadshow May 20. 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
10: Partly cloudy with a possible light shower today, reaching 21, rain increasing tomorrow and into Thursday with tops of 20. Right now in Port Kembla, it's 16 degrees on I-98.
1: Christian Abella's Big Birthday Wheel.
0: $1,900 could be yours just by having a birthday. It's the easiest way to win in the Illawarra. Just jump on the birthday wheel. And we landed in the month of January today. And that means we're going to Calderwood with Jahara this morning. Hello, Jahara.
14: Hi, Christian and Bella.
2: How are we feeling on this Tuesday, Jahara?
14: I'm feeling good. How are you?
2: Yeah, really good. Are you feeling lucky?
0: Yeah, you're feeling lucky. That's the big question.
14: Yeah.
0: Okay.
14: Let's do it.
0: All right.
2: Okay. All right. So, when were you born in January?
14: The 28th.
2: Okay. Is that the leap year? Oh, no, that's February. Okay, ignore me.
0: Oh, okay. It's your full month and a half off.
2: Nothing there. Let's move on, Jahara. Okay, what's your lucky number?
14: The 22nd, please.
2: Okay, here we go. We'll start here, and I need a big spin the wheel. You ready?
14: I'm ready.
2: 3, 2, 1.
14: Spin that wheel.
0: Good one. Okay, so we are looking for the number 28 for Jahara to win $1,900.
2: Come on. Have we been just close?
0: We haven't been close in a little while, which has been a shame. A little bit annoying. And we've pulled up on 14, Jahara. So we're not close again. What's going on?
2: I don't know
0: if it's your luck or our luck or what's happening.
2: 14, Jahara. We're so sorry.
14: Okay, thank you so much.
0: No worries.
2: Enjoy Thanks for your calling. Day. Bye.
14: Bye.
0: Okay. Poor old Jahara. You can hear the disappointment in the voice.
2: No, they finally I always feel get through. Awkward. I never know what to do at the end.
0: So many people call and they finally get through and they don't win. It's just
2: so sad. Yeah. Hey, Budget Day is tonight. We're going to have Effie Zahos on the show tomorrow to break it all down. But there's a common theme that a lot of Australians are wary about, and we're going to discuss that next.
0: And make sure you're listening out for i98's Golden Ticket. It's coming up before 9 o'clock. 4226-9898 is the number to call, and you could be winning big. It's i98 with Christian and Bella. Good morning.

0: It's on 98. Wait for it. This is the best bit. Oh, yes, Ricky.
1: Come on.
0: Yes. Ian. Now, was Bella boob dancing in Emma from News's face just then? Yes.
1: Yes.
0: Did we all enjoy it? Yes.
1: Yes.
0: Did Emma feel awkward about it? Yes. But was it awesome? Yes.
1: Yes. It was worth it all.
0: Good. It's on 98 New with Christian and Bella for breakfast. Make sure you're listening out for On98's golden ticket when you hear this. I've got a golden ticket. Make sure you call 4226-9898 and you are going on the wait list to be at every single show, every single sporting event, whatever it is at the Entertainment Centre, Wynn Entertainment Centre or Wynn Stadium, you're going to be there.
1: Yeah, but the federal budget will be given out to us later tonight. You can watch it on Channel 9 on the Wint Network, 7:30 onwards. Effie Zahos will be on tonight's program and she's going to join us tomorrow and debrief it all because half the stuff I don't know. They talk negative gearing and this and that gaga and the goo-goo and I'm like, I don't understand any of this.
0: Yeah, I had to explain it to Pearls yesterday, but it took me like 20 minutes. Effie can do it in like 30 seconds.
1: She'll dumb it right down for us. But the biggest question that was asked, and this was of everyday Australians on the street, was what could the government include in the federal budget that would make life easier for you? And this was the response.
2: Look, for me, I reckon it's just housing. Like, I'm working a couple jobs, I'm at uni. The idea of owning a house, it's just so far away.
3: Do something to improve the housing that would benefit a lot of Australians.
4: Trying to buy a house in the near future just seems really unrealistic.
2: Anything to make housing a bit easier.
0: And look, that's what the budget reportedly is trying to address. But most economists are saying what they're doing with negative gearing and CGT and all that stuff is actually just going to make it worse for people who are trying to buy houses. So I don't know what's going on here.
1: But housing is the number one thing for people's concerns. And so we bring Emma from News into the studio because, Emma, earlier this year you had a little shift in your life plan.
5: Yeah.
0: What a weird way of putting that. She moved in with the parents.
5: I moved home. Yeah. Big change for me. I'd lived out of home since 19 because I had to move from young, from the country to the big smoke to study uni. So I didn't have the chance to live at home. But then my parents followed me up here because I'm the favourite child.
1: Yeah, you are.
5: So, yeah, then my partner and I were like, it might be a good time to just move home for a year, try and save up for a house deposit.
0: Mm-hmm.
1: Okay. Is it working?
5: It is.
1: You're saving?
5: I'm saving so much. It's unbelievable.
0: Do you have to pay your parents anything?
5: No.
0: No board or anything?
5: I'm very, very
0: no
5: privileged.
0: That's good.
5: They're not making us pay rent. We're paying groceries and we share the cooking and everything.
0: Someone's
5: like that.
0: Someone's doing all right.
5: I know.
0: Right.
5: Very grateful.
1: Can I move in with your parents?
0: Yeah, can we come?
5: Thank you, Mum and Dad.
1: Yeah, Mum and Dad.
0: What's Paulo doing? We could move in with Paul.
5: Yeah, he's retired, so you'd have to spend a lot of time
0: That's
5: with
0: good.
5: Him.
0: That's good. He goes for the Dragons. Yeah. We can just sit around talking about the Dragons.
1: There you
5: That'd
1: go.
5: Be nice.
1: So, obviously, saving money is the biggest thing, but does it come with any cons? Because I know a lot of people are moving. They're called the boomerang kids.
0: Of course
1: like
0: it
1: if
0: does.
5: Plenty of cons.
1: No, see, if I could have stayed at home, I left home at 28.
0: Do you know, Bella's parents had to move and they bought a house with one less bedroom, so Bella had to leave.
5: To boot you out.
0: Yeah, because she wouldn't leave.
5: Oh, man.
1: I was like, okay, I get the
5: I mean, I
1: get
5: it is
0: picture. Laura told me fully. She was like, we had to kick her out.
1: Well, I was looking back, 28's pretty old.
5: It is hard as an adult because it's a different dynamic. So, you know, your parents trigger you. It's
1: still as a kid?
5: As an adult. Oh. Yeah, they annoy you.
0: To be fair, we've moved in.
5: I probably annoy them.
0: Yeah, with my in-laws. And one of the things.
1: Oh, yeah, you're doing the same thing.
0: Because we were building, but now we're not doing that. We're buying another place. But we did it for a long time. And one of the pet peeves of my wife is her parents always ask her when she'll be back.
5: Yes.
0: And she's like, I'm a fully grown adult with two kids. I don't need to tell you when I'm going to be back.
5: Yeah.
0: And they're only asking because they like want to know when maybe to start dinner or like.
1: Yeah.
0: So there's no, but it's just one of those things.
1: Yeah.
0: So that would be a massive con.
1: What's the biggest
5: where
1: pet peeve?
5: Where are you going? What are you doing?
1: Is that your biggest pet peeve?
5: Yeah, that
1: parents?
5: Is annoying. I'm like, you wouldn't know if I wasn't living here where I was, what I was doing. But no, lots of benefits. I mean, sometimes I put my washing in the machine and the magic washing fairies hung it out.
1: Hey.
5: And I'm like, oh,
0: that's
5: Dad,
0: nice.
5: You're a good man.
1: Good man.
5: So, yeah, that's nice. Domestic duties halved. We're cooking 3 nights a week. They're cooking 3 nights a week.
1: Oh, and get takeaway 1 night, do you?
5: Yeah.
1: Oh, okay.
5: I get to live with a dog. That's fun.
0: Cool. But more importantly, what are you thinking about? Like, okay, so the placement of yourself, like your situation in the housing. Like, do you think it's going to be achievable to buy a house? Like, not, I'm not asking about your financials, obviously. but I'm asking. Is there any light at the end of the tunnel that you can see with what the government's doing?
5: I don't know about what the government's doing, but I think if we didn't move in, like I like to think we would still be able to buy a house, but in a very, very, very long time.
1: Yeah.
5: Whereas we were like, let's take this shortcut, very privileged to be able to do it because it'll accelerate it. But if we weren't doing that,
1: take a long time.
5: God knows what the situation would be. Yeah. So I feel like a lot of people in our situation, if unless you have that, you know, option, which
1: Mum
5: is we're very privileged to have that, then, yeah, it's pretty bleak. Like on realestate.com, you can't get a house in the Illawarra, really, for under $900,000. That's like the type of home you'd want with, you know, three bedrooms, a little bit of a backyard. It doesn't exist.
0: No.
5: So then to be a first home buyer, almost having $1 million mortgage is just not the situation anyone imagines for their first home.
0: No.
5: If you want it to be manageable and not put you into stress.
0: When we were kids, what a $1 million house looked like?
1: Yeah. It was a mansion.
0: It was like was like Kevin McAllister's house in Home Alone.
1: Yes.
0: Now it's like a box on the side of the road.
5: Yeah.
1: So don't move out. That's the motto. Kids, if you're in the car, never leave home.
0: Never.
5: If you're living at home, you should be rich. Save your money.
1: Save your money.
5: I want to say to now that I'm looking at friends and people that have lived at home forever, I'm like, why don't you own 50 houses?
1: Yeah.
5: You should be rich.
1: Yeah.
5: Save all your money.
0: 50 is a lot of houses.
6: 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I-98 traffic.
7: We're slowing now along the M1 from the Princess Highway on-ramp out of Yalla towards Northcliffe Drive. Expect some congestion through Kembla Grange already. Princess Highway northbound towards West Apto Road. Coming up from Primbie Bypass, Apache northbound run up King Street towards Northcliffe Drive out of Primbie. 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A shower or two expected today, high of 21. I'm Brittany Gorrell. That's the latest on Feel Good I-98. We'll be right back.

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10: Hunts Marine Wollongong?
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8: Yeah.
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0: with Christian and Bella for breakfast. Good morning. You with Christian? Oh, well, I already did this. Why am I? I'm just having a full breakdown in my brain at the moment. You know what it is?
1: No, I'll tell you what it is.
0: The vaping thing.
1: I will tell you what it is. I literally just said to you off air, "Hey, I've got a surprise guest for you after 8 o'clock."
0: Yeah.
1: It's to do with your vaping. Because we all want you to quit. But can I just say, a lot of people are like, don't force him to quit if he doesn't want to quit.
0: No.
1: This isn't me.
0: No.
1: I've been trying to get him quit for years.
0: Yeah, she has. I have come to a point, if you missed it yesterday on Christian and Bella for Breakfast on 98, where I said live on the radio yesterday, admitted that I've been vaping and I'm vaping way too much and it's something that I need to give up. So it's not anyone forcing me to do it.
1: No.
0: I've come to that conclusion myself. And I knew I wouldn't be able to do it by myself. So did that for accountability. And Bells is helping me because I have a very, very, very weak constitution. My willpower is next to nothing.
1: I know. If you ever want anything from Christian, just ask him and go, I really think this will be a great idea. You go, oh, okay. Yeah.
0: No, first I go, no. But you can wear me down very quickly.
1: You'd be terrible in a hostage situation.
0: Oh, you wear, I'd join a cult like that. Like, not even joking. Like that.
1: We actually nearly did.
0: Yeah, we did.
1: There was one across the road from our old radio station, but it looked fun. Like they were playing basketball.
0: Yeah.
1: And they had really cool music.
0: It was mad. They had a full skateboard ramp. Like it was awesome. Like, and then they had these little energy bars. Remember the bars they made themselves?
1: They were so yummy.
0: Which I think there was something in. Because we had them and we were like, that's how quick it would have been.
1: I mean.
0: If we weren't meeting someone who then we had to jump in the car with and they went, no, stay away from them, we would have been
1: straight in.
0: Straight in.
1: It's very...
0: God, I forgot about that. We almost were in a cult.
1: I know. But they all look appealing cults until you're in them.
0: Yeah, and then they've got you like hoeing a garden and selling pickles at a market.
1: Yeah.
0: And you're like,
1: And they take everything from you.
0: What happened? I went to university.
1: It's a slippery slope. Just be careful, guys. Don't join a cult. But next, we're going to bring in our special guest to give you even more accountability.
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3: Cloudy with a possible light shower today, reaching 21. Good morning, I'm Emma Smith with your 8 o'clock news. A search is underway for a person who allegedly set a man on fire in Warrawong overnight. A 25-year-old man was allegedly set alight inside a unit block on Todd Street around 9 p.m. and sustained serious burns. The alleged attacker then fled the scene, while the patient was airlifted to Royal North Shore Hospital in a critical condition. A crime scene has been established and police are appealing for witnesses to come forward. An independent MP believes changes to the capital gains discount in the budget will be a regressive reform for small business owners and investors. The Albanese government is expected to reduce the 50% CGT discount and make changes to negative gearing when handing down the budget tonight. Labor argues it'll make it easier for first home buyers to get into the market, but MP Monique Ryan says it's a broken election promise.
4: And what we're seeing is the government continue to break promises. We need investment in small business, we need venture capital and startups to get the tax support that they need, not to be given new tax burdens.
3: More than 700 drivers have been detected allegedly driving under the influence of drugs during a statewide police blitz last week. Wollongong Highway Patrol officers clocked a Range Rover allegedly travelling 81 k's an hour in a 60 zone on Bulli Pass on Friday morning. A pursuit was initiated after the driver allegedly failed to stop. The chase came to an end after the 38-year-old man crashed into a tree on Appin Road. He allegedly returned a positive drug test result, with checks revealing his licence was suspended. The accused has been charged and will face court next month. Fresh rescue data shows two beaches accounted for half of all rescues carried out by Kiama Council lifeguards last season. 45 rescues were performed at Jaroa and Surf Beach alone. More than 263,000 locals and holidaymakers visited the region's seven beaches. And the big pineapple landmark on Queensland's Sunshine Coast is undergoing a $10 million upgrade. A brewery, sports bar and retail hub will be built at the heritage-listed site as part of the revamp.
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3: Penrith is adamant they won't be taking the winless Dragons lightly in this weekend's NRL action. Magic Round wraps up on Sunday night with a battle between first and last on the ladder, but forward Liam Henry says there'll be no complacency from the Panthers.
5: They're hungry for a win, and that's when teams are most dangerous, so we certainly need to put our best foot forward this week, and it's not just going to happen, that's for sure. We need to make it happen.
3: And the Timberwolves have squared their NBA Conference semi-final with the Spurs at 2-2.
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3: Partly cloudy with a possible light shower today, reaching 21, rain increasing tomorrow and into Thursday with tops of 20. Right now in Coonawarra, it's 15 degrees on I-98.
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8: Good morning. Welcome to a pretty dodgy looking Tuesday. Look at this.
9: It's not too bad.
8: Yeah, there's a bit of fog about. It's a little bit horror movie-ish. I like it.
9: I can't see any fog. Where are you?
8: Look
9: watching?
8: Right there. Look out the window. Look straight down there. Okay, you know what? Let's stop describing what we see out the window of the
9: station.
8: Look
9: at that tree. Is that a bird?
8: There's always a cute kookaburra in that tree.
9: There is, yeah.
8: Anyway, look, we've got tons to get through. Remember, Golden Ticket is going on. I-98's Golden Ticket. If you want to win it, you have to listen out for this. And when you hear it, 422-698-98 is the number to call. Then you're going to be at every single event that happens at Wynn Stadium or Wynn Entertainment Centre.
9: You'll get on the ticket list.
8: Oh, yeah. Sorry, you don't win.
9: You're not going to win it.
8: You're going on the ticket list. Yeah. So I'm a little excited today.
9: And you're a little bit nervous because I've got a special guest joining us next.
8: And you haven't told me who it is.
9: No, but it's got something to do with your vaping because we know that you were very brave yesterday, McHugh, and admitted that you're Dirty scoundrel vapor.
8: Well, brave strong. I'm not running into war, but I just, yeah, I admitted that I vape and I want to, and I've decided I want to give it up. A lot of people are saying don't force him to give it up to Bells and the other people around here. They're not. This is a decision that I've made, but I know deep down I will need help doing it because I've tried to give it up over the last couple of weeks I've not been successful.
9: I've been with you from every journey of that.
8: Oh, mate, and my willpower is bleh.
9: So Operation The Vape Is Over continues next with our special guest who I think will really get you to stop.
8: You know what worries me about the special guest is every time you've been saying we've got a special guest coming up, you do like a weird little smile. And that's what's off-putting about it.
9: It's the Prime Minister of Australia. It's Albanese. No,
8: that'd be
9: he's
8: good.
9: Busy. He's got the budget.
8: Yeah, he does.
9: No, it's someone way... Well, it's important to your life, okay?
8: Stick around. It's on 98.

0: Good morning and welcome to Tuesday. I'm just watching Bella do little dance moves in the background here. You are on a rip this morning, man. What is going on with you?
1: I don't know. I don't know if I slept too much or slept too little.
0: One or the other. I slept too much yesterday and I was insane. Yeah. The rain is coming down across the Illawarra, at least where we are at the moment. If it hasn't hit you yet, it will. We have tops of 21 degrees. You are with Christian and Bella for breakfast.
1: Now, we've nicknamed this little journey we're about to go on Operation The Vape Is Over.
0: Yeah, so yesterday, if you missed it, I did admit live on air that I do vape. And
1: that's big. Now take a moment.
0: Yeah, but I shouldn't take too much
1: of a moment. You can hide that.
0: And I had been, to be fair. But everyone was like, oh, what do you think it was a secret? No, yeah, kind of I did. But
1: a lot of people wouldn't have known you do that.
0: No. It was something that's kind of, it started like just a little bit and then has just, I do it all the time now. Mm. And I thought it's time I give up, but I'm not great with willpower. So that's why I brought it up on air because I thought there's accountability there.
1: Yep.
0: And I do want to stop. And if anyone, the only people really who ever can get me to stop anything or help me at least is my wife and my best friend Bells. So I thought if I brought it up with you and the people on the Illawarra, then I'll have no choice, but I have to do it.
1: Well, it's good that you bring it up because the people of the Illawarra, if they see you out and about, they could be like, you're not meant to be doing
0: that. Yeah, someone brought it up when I went to the chemist yesterday to get something for my daughter. And I was like, damn it.
1: Yep, see? Accountability is what we need. And like you said, I hold you to account and your wife holds you to account.
0: Mm-hmm.
1: And I can't do this journey alone, which is why I've got your wife on the phone.
0: God damn it. I knew this was going to happen and I'm going to get in trouble for this because she hates having to do this.
1: Elise McEwen joins us on the line. Hi, Lizzy.
2: Hi, how are you?
1: Good. Well, what do you think straight off the bat? Good thing, right?
2: It's a great thing, I think. I think it's about time. It's just a very annoying habit that he has. He doesn't even realise he's doing it.
0: Well, sometimes I do, to be fair. I know, like, it's not like I'm in a trance and a zombie all the time, but yes, I know I'm doing it, but then other times.
2: I mean, in your sleep, sometimes
1: what?
2: He will do it, and I'll walk in the room and there's a big puff of smoke around.
1: Oh, it's very annoying.
0: I don't know. I don't believe that. I don't.
2: It's true. It's true. I will take a video next time.
0: Yeah. To be fair, I'm asleep, so I wouldn't know, I just feel like it can't be that bad.
1: It sounds pretty bad.
0: Really?
2: It's very annoying and it's not good for your health.
1: And just doing it for what? What do you get out of it?
0: I couldn't tell you. I was thinking about this yesterday after we spoke about it. I don't have a solid answer for that question.
1: Do you think, Elise, you've known him for 16 years plus. Why do you think he's changing now? What's triggered it?
2: I think we're getting older, we've got children, we don't want the children to grow up with that around. Felix is getting older now, so he's more aware. I don't want him to think it's normal behaviour, really, and that he's going to learn about it and he's going to know that it's bad for you when he goes to school. And, you know, I don't want him to think, oh, yeah, Daddy does that too.
0: Well, yeah, and then he did the lolly thing where he calls it Dad's lolly. Which is not, you don't really want him doing that.
2: Which is terrible.
1: Yeah. Well, he's already identified it.
0: Are we on a guilt tour for Christian this week?
1: This is an intervention.
0: I get you. No, and I agree. And everything Elise is saying, you're right. He also threw the vape, like he was mucking around. He threw the vape at me the other day and it chipped my tooth.
2: Yeah, so unnecessary dental bill.
1: Yeah,
0: there you go. There's another thing. Well, there's the financial side of it too, because they're not cheap. And now with the Strait of Hormuz or whatever it's called closing, they're like double the price.
1: Okay, so at least
2: you're just doing it for the sake of doing it.
0: I'm doing. You know what?
2: Reason.
0: I'm doing it because I can't stop, and I don't want to try to stop because I know how hard it'll be.
1: Okay.
2: Yeah.
1: It's a full habit. It is, because you just bring it up. It's just you bring that up to your mouth without even realizing it. You know him better than anybody. Do you think he can do this on his own? Do you think I need to get extra help? What do you think?
2: Yeah, try and get some extra help and maybe he'll be held more accountable when a third party is involved rather than just me nagging him all the time.
0: Mm. Well, no, I come to work and Bella nags me all the time too, so there's double nagging there.
2: There you go.
0: Yeah.
1: We're quite the team, Elise, you and I.
0: Do you think I can do it? Would, in one word, would I be able to do this by myself?
1: No.
0: Yeah, all right. Well, that's what I'm doing because I know I'm not going to be able to do it. So I get nagged at home, I get nagged here, and I just thought, firstly, sick of getting nagged. Secondly, it's not good for me. Thirdly, it's not good for the kids to see it. And fourth, I'm starting to think maybe I just don't like the idea of not being in control of what I'm able to do. Like, I have to do this. Do you know what I mean? Like, I have to go and vape.
1: Oh, okay. And so it's taking control of you.
0: I don't like the idea of that. I think that's where I'm going. I don't know. This is self-discovery.
1: And what a way to do it in front of hundreds of thousands.
0: Isn't
1: of people.
0: It fun? Yeah. Awesome.
1: Okay. Well, Elise, thank you so much for your time.
2: You're welcome. We need. I believe in you, Bella. You can do it.
1: Thanks, girlfriend.
0: No, she didn't say I believe in you, Christian.
1: Well, she knows that I need to put you. If you do it at the home front, Elise, I'll do it on the work front. I think together with our powers combined, we can make this happen.
2: I reckon.
1: Yeah. Okay, hands in.
0: Also, in saying that, I know I have to put in my side of things. Like, I have to do it. But, yes, I do need the help from both. I just need help.
1: You can lead a horse to water.
0: My mum's been saying it for years. So have you. So have Elise. You need help. That's what they used to say.
1: You do need help.
2: Yeah. Yeah. In more ways than one, but we won't.
1: Well, we'll just focus on vaping for now. Yeah, you're right, Elise.
0: Yeah. You're both very funny.
1: Okay. The journey has begun. Home sorted. I've got work sorted. I've got a surprise for you tomorrow. But you need to come to the table too.
0: I know. And I am. I will.
1: Okay. Operation The Vape Is Over has begun.
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5: Congestion northbound through Dapto up the M1 towards Akanahooka Road on ramp and a really slow stretch too as you pass Five Islands Road. There's some congestion coming up King Street northbound into Warrawong at Northcliff Drive, looking a little patchy up and down Memorial Drive through Bulambi and Corrimal. 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Shower or two today with a high of 21. I'm Brittany Gorrell. That's the latest on Feel Good I-98.

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0: Good morning. It's on 98. As the rain comes down across the Illawarra, you are with Christian and Bella. We have tops of 21 degrees today. Right now, it's 16 in Shell Harbour. That song sounded a little bit weird, didn't it?
1: It was a bit different in the middle there.
0: A bit weird.
2: I-98's Golden Ticket. Thanks to Wynn Entertainment Centre.
0: Yeah, across the day, all day, we're giving you a shot at winning I-98's Golden Ticket.
1: What's I-98's Golden Ticket, you ask? Well, it's unmatched access, unlimited events you can go and watch if you've got I-98's Golden Ticket in your hand. So you can win two tickets to every event at Wynn Entertainment Centre and Wynn Stadium for an entire year.
0: Yeah, and be listening across the day. Like I said, lock it on 98.1 because we have a shot. Nath has a shot. Marsha has a shot.
1: Yeah.
0: And you want to win this. This went off last year and we've already got like Jim Jeffries locked in, who would be unreal. You can get to any Hawks game. You can get to any Dragons game.
1: Harlem Globetrotters. For the kids, they would love that. Australian Dart Masters,
0: 180! Yes, please. I'll be there.
1: You don't have to go on Ticketmaster. You've already got your seats there every single time.
0: And remember, there is a lot of stuff that we know of, but we can't say officially, that is unannounced.
1: Oh, yeah, and they're big ones.
0: Oh, man.
1: There's one I am.
0: Yeah, like proper big ones. So, well, gagging for is interesting. But, yeah, big ones.
1: Huge.
0: So, let's find out who has made their way onto I-98's Golden Ticket list.
1: Good morning, Miguel from Tallinba.
3: Hello, how are you?
1: Not as good as you, mate. You are on that ticket list.
3: Love it.
0: How good, Miguel. And now what would you be after? What do you want to go to straight away? Are you a Dragons fan? You a Hawks fan? Are you like more of a like concert guy?
3: Unfortunately, a Dragons fan, but yeah. We won't go there.
0: Yeah, it's a bit tough at the moment. No. But look, we'll turn it around and next year will be awesome and you'll still have tickets to the games.
3: Beautiful. Let's see if we can turn it around.
0: Yeah, it works out.
1: They need your luck there, Miguel. How exciting. So, have you been trying since the beginning of time, since we've started this comp?
3: I have not, but I had a late night last night and late for work, and I thought, give it a crack.
0: Oh, well, that worked out for you.
1: It was all meant to line up. Not for work. You're late for work. Yeah. You might get fired. So that's okay, though, because you could have I-98's got a ticket in your hand very soon, okay?
3: Perfect. Love it.
0: Well done, Miguel. Okay, after 9 o'clock, another shot at I-98's Golden Ticket. So make sure you keep it locked on 998 all day, across the day, until the end of time. Not just while we're doing this, because this is awesome. It's
1: amazing.
0: You know? News is next.
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19: Cloudy with possible light showers today, reaching 21. Good morning, I'm Emma Smith with your 8:30 news. A man is fighting for life after allegedly being set on fire in Warrawong overnight. It's alleged an unknown person stormed a unit block on Todd Street around 9 p.m. and set a 25-year-old man alight before fleeing. He sustained serious burns and was airlifted to Royal North Shore Hospital in a critical condition. Anyone who witnessed the incident is urged to contact Crime Stoppers. Police are hopeful the discovery of a body in the hunt for an alleged triple murderer brings some closure and certainty for residents in central west New South Wales. Julian Ingram was last seen in January after he allegedly shot dead three people in Lake Jelligo, including his pregnant ex-partner. Rangers have found a decomposing body believed to be Ingram's about an hour from the town. Assistant Commissioner Andrew Holland says they've been working with the families of the victims as they process the news.
20: Family liaison officers were in contact with them straight away when we found the body. Obviously, they have a sense of relief, but obviously, you know, there's a sense of anger as well. You know, it's going to take a long time for the community and the families to get over this tragedy.
19: A reminder, if you or someone you know needs support, you can phone 1-800-RESPECT. A man has been charged after ammunition, drugs and counterfeit cash was allegedly seized in the Southern Highlands. Police pulled over and searched a Mazda on the Old Hume Highway at Mittagong on Saturday night. They allegedly seized two shotgun shells, 283 grams of methamphetamine, 36 grams of heroin and 11 grams of cocaine. The 39-year-old man behind the wheel was arrested and has been charged with 9 drug supply and ammunition offences. The accused remains behind bars and will face Mossvale local court next month. Emergency services are renewing calls for people to be safe around the water as the state's coastal and ocean drowning toll hits 54. 10 of those fatalities have been rock fishing or rock platform related, with several on the south coast. Surf Life Saving New South Wales Chief Executive Stephen Pearce says people must be sensible when on the coast.
21: Even though, you know, you may have a life jacket, you've got to listen to those safety warnings. If it's big, hazardous surf, that means it is extremely dangerous to be anywhere near the edge of any of these rock platforms or rock shelves.
19: And 5 Australians and a New Zealander who were on board a hantavirus-hit cruise ship are preparing to fly to Perth.
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19: The Blues are bracing for a fired-up Maroon side in the crucial Game 2 of the Women's State of Origin series later this week. New South Wales holds a 1-0 lead heading into Thursday's clash at Suncorp. Fullback Abby Church says they know the Queenslanders will be desperate to keep the series alive.
22: We're just focusing on ourselves if we stick to our processes and if we complete well and hold the ball and stick to our game plan, then the rest will just come.
19: And sprint sensation Gout Gout is looking long-term, saying he doesn't want to mess up his career by overloading while he's a teenager.
2: Geely EX2 Roadshow May 20. 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
19: Cloudy with possible light showers today, reaching 21, rain increasing tomorrow and into Thursday with tops of 20. Right now in Shell Cove, it's 18 degrees on I-98.
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0: Bella for breakfast. It's Jay-Z and Beyonce with Crazy in Love, the song that they reportedly fell in love on because they were just crazy in love.
1: Was that the Bonnie and Clyde film clip?
0: No, that was the next one they did.
1: Oh, that was good.
0: Yeah, that was like the first one when she did the big clopping, you know, like with the big, what are they called? Heels. Heels.
1: Okay.
0: Hey, the Rogue Traders are coming to the Illawarra very soon, and I know you will be just going, are you going to this,
1: well,
0: actually?
1: I'll clop around down at Waves. Well,
0: she loves clopping. When the Rogue Traders are playing, this one's a clopping.
1: Yeah, oh, mate. I'm going to be clopping all over you.
0: There'll be a sign on the door of Waves saying, if this is a clopping, don't come and knock it.
1: That's right. I'll be there. When's it happening? May 31st.
0: Yours and Ours present Rogue Traders, the Anthem's 21st anniversary tour at Waves Wollongong, May 31. Tickets via Moshtix. And remember, if there's a clopping, don't come a knocking.
1: I'll be clopping.
2: Trending now.
3: What is happening?
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1: Benedict Cumberbatch.
0: What a bad name.
1: Benedict Cumberbatch, who you will know from such movies as The Hypnotist one.
0: Yeah? Not what?
1: There's one where he was a doctor hypnotist.
0: It's Doctor Strange.
1: Doctor Strange.
0: He's also in like The Imitation Game or whatever that's
1: called.
0: Yeah,
1: he's in a heap of things. Everyone knows
0: him. He's in a lot of stuff.
1: Yeah.
0: He's very good. He's a great actor. He plays Smaug, the dragon in The Hobbit.
1: Well, there you go.
0: Smaug? I don't know. Whatever.
1: Benedict, the batch.
0: Ooh.
1: He had a heated fight with a cyclist in London. So they were both on a bike. And I'm not talking, not in Lycra riding this cyclist. It was like you meandering through the streets on a normal
0: bike. I was going to say, he actually looks like a cyclist.
1: No, it wasn't like that. He was in normal clothes. The other guy was in normal clothes. Something went down where one of the cyclists, the dude thought Benedict cut him off and there was a whole heated exchange.
5: I am listening to everything you're saying. You are deluded.
6: Take it
5: you are
6: on
5: lying. I was behind you the entire time.
6: Dude, you verbally abused me.
5: I verbally abused the guy. Yes. You completely repeated your
6: words. No, I didn't once.
5: And then you went
6: admitted to it.
0: Listen to these.
6: No, I did not.
0: Two English dandies having a fight over their bicycles.
1: The best is the sarcasm. Oh, no, I've offended you.
0: Goodness me.
1: My God.
0: Just says that they would have just had slapped after.
1: Oh,
0: like, six paces and then we shall slap.
1: Yes. He rode off, the other guy. And Benedict apparently turned around. There was a big gathering there by that point because it was loud. You could hear it. That's on the street. And then he spent 10 minutes taking pictures with fans after he got in a big fight.
0: He apparently is very nice. Very nice guy.
1: Well, the cyclists might disagree with that.
0: Yeah, well, he was breaking the law. You were breaking the law!
1: Oh, no, I'm breaking the law.
0: Oh, goodness me!
1: Oh. Hey, let's talk about rat ship.
7: You dirty rat.
1: 150 people. Can we just put ourselves in these people's situation?
0: As in, this, we're talking about the HMAS rat ship. That's what we're calling it.
1: HMD or something.
0: Yeah, we don't know what it's really called. We're just calling it the HMAS rat ship.
1: That's right. So they went for a big adventure and you go to the Antarctic and it's like awesome, once in a lifetime thing. Obviously, these people got sick. They unfortunately passed. There was viruses spreading through there. They've been stuck on this ship for 3 weeks, not moving anywhere, on the Canary Islands in the Atlantic.
0: Which is not a bad spot, the Canary Islands,
1: to
0: be
1: honest.
0: Yeah, but
1: you're on the ship.
0: Yeah, but the problem is they got on this thing thinking there was going to be an awesome adventure. They're going to the Antarctic, like you said, and then there's a hantavirus outbreak.
1: Yeah, yeah.
0: Like, not a flu. If a flu happened, you go, well, we're on a ship.
1: Expected.
0: You know, these things happen.
1: Yeah.
0: Oh, the captain's got scurvy. Interesting. That happens occasionally. What? He's got a peg leg and a parrot.
1: Mm.
0: Is he a pirate? Mm. Like that. All things you could expect. Hantavirus? No.
1: No. So they've been stuck on this ship for 3 weeks. And now they've just been escorted off the ship and flying back. So we've got six Australians on there. They've left Canary Islands. They're all heading on this chartered flight to the Netherlands. Then the Australians are going from the Netherlands to the RAAF base in Perth where they have to spend 42 days in quarantine.
0: Yeah. Well, it's kind of a longer holiday, to be fair.
1: In a room. We've been in quarantine before.
0: Is it a room or do they get like a little space where they can have some outdoor play, you know?
1: You just want to get back to your life because they're not showing any symptoms at all. That's over a month, McHugh.
0: Yeah, but
1: over
0: you know what?
1: Over a month. And you've already taken
0: the time. Just take the time to reset.
1: But you've taken time off work. They're probably going to lose their jobs. because they've taken time off work.
0: To they couldn't lose their jobs over having the hantavirus quarantine. There would be an uproar. It'd be too public,
1: yeah,
0: surely.
1: That's true.
0: And you're the person that always like kind of says, well, don't you wish lockdown came back
1: a little bit? I do love lockdown. No, trust me. But I had my family around me and stuff. These are just you and your spouse or you and whoever you went on the trip with or you by yourself with random Australians.
0: How many
1: Australians.
0: Of them are there?
1: Six altogether.
0: Six altogether.
1: And a New Zealander.
0: And they're all pairs?
1: No, I don't think
0: so. Because I was going to say, there will be three divorces coming out of this.
1: There would be.
0: That's for sure. 100%. So they were all pairs.
1: Or three more babies.
0: Who knows? There could be a hantavirus baby. They could call it a hanta.
1: Or ratty.
0: Or virus. Yeah, Rattus P. Rat.
1: Yeah.
0: We got there in the end.
1: Yeah.
0: Okay, that was great. Well done.
1: Well done to who?
0: To us for getting there.
1: Oh, okay.
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9: It's a very slow northbound run for the M1. Dapto up towards West Wollongong now. We're really stacked full two coming off Primby Bypass, northbound up Primby for King Street towards Northcliffe Drive. Expect congestion into West Wollongong on Princess Highway out of Fig Tree towards Crown Street. 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Shower or two with a high of 21 today. I'm Brittany Gorrell. That's the latest on Feel Good I-98.
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0: Good morning and welcome to On On Air. You are with Christian Bella for breakfast. And we are almost done for today, but make sure you check out the Edmund Rice College 100 Years of Education Celebration, which is happening on the 16th of May at the Wynn Entertainment Centre. 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
1: There you go.
2: Got there in the end.
0: Hello, Nate. Who's coming up in a couple of minutes.
2: How are we? How are we feeling?
1: Yeah, good. It's budget day tonight.
2: Oh, I did hear that. You were talking to Emma a little bit earlier in the show on my drive in.
1: Yeah.
2: And I'm going through the exact same as her, but I've been doing it for a lot longer.
1: Okay, so Emma from News is gone back to living with her parents to try and save
0: Which is the case for heaps of people in your age range, and you're around the same age as Anne.
2: Yeah, a couple of years older, but I've been doing it. We've been doing it for a

0: competitive. So, yeah, yes. it is very tough.
1: Where do you want to live in the Illawarra? Where are you looking around?
2: Well, you're a Fiji boy, aren't you?
0: Yeah, but I'm very biased now because Mads's parents, Mads, my wife, her parents live in Ostia. So that's where we are at the suburbs.
1: Oh, no. Why would you want to move out?
0: Very biased to the northern suburbs at the moment.
2: You know what? Just soap up the stairs and send them to go, oh, I left something downstairs, you know?
1: You need to start saving. Start saving for the northern suburbs.
0: Yeah,
1: big time.
0: Yeah. Way big time. Yeah, we looked at a couple of Winoona and I'm like, we need to go that way.
2: Yep. Like some townhouses even are just through the roof, man. Like there's ones that are for like, I'm not even going to go into it, but they're expensive.
1: Yeah, absolutely.
2: Like we're talking 1.8, 1.9 for a townhouse. Mm.
1: Well, listen, we've got
2: And they're Effie, not even near the beach.
1: Effie Zahos will be joining us tomorrow. She's the Today Show's financial expert, so she's going to be there live watching it all unfold, then debrief with us how we can save, what we can do.
0: Okay. Well, in more positive news, I do have more chances to get onto the golden ticket list.
2: He does.
0: Coming up after nine.
2: That's good news.
0: We're not talking about, not being able to afford houses. Let's just send you along to Wynn Stadium, Wynn Entertainment Centre.
2: And let's do it with some good music because you have this brand new one, which everyone is talking about. Bella has no idea.
0: She's got no idea who it is.
2: Lady Gaga and Doji have teamed up for the new one from Devil Wears Prada 2.
0: I thought you'd be all over that.
1: I do like it.
0: That's release day straight
2: no,
0: into
2: it's released
0: it.
2: After 2004, so she's not into it.
0: Oh, okay.
2: This, though.
1: This, I'm into.
0: This is a Bells.
1: Yeah. This is
0: a Bells.
1: Me all over.
2: And this is very much a Christian.
1: Bit of
2: Philly. Yeah, going to roll that as well. So, yeah, plenty more where that came from. And like you said, another chance to get into i98's golden ticket.
0: Do we want a hint?
1: Oh, yeah, give a hint.
2: As into where, when it's coming.
0: Yeah.
2: Ooh, look at you.
0: I'm trying to think how I can do this.
2: The boss is listening very carefully.
0: So, just think trios.
2: Trios.
1: John Butler trio.
0: Not one, not two, not but three. That's your hint.
2: Okay.
0: Three. It's a tough one. I don't want to give too much away.
2: No, well, don't. We don't want you to give too much away.
0: All right, how about on this is my hint on the way out.
2: Bella was like, John Butler trio.
1: I'm like, is that, are you going to play John Butler? And that's when they got on team?
2: No.
0: Close. No, it's not. It's nowhere near it. Okay. No, this is your final hint. As I'm leaving, I'm going.
1: Are you pulling it out? Yeah, you're pulling your headphones out.
0: Gone.
1: What is it?
0: Gone.
2: Okay. All right. I think I know what it is. What am I going to say? That was good.
1: Did you just give a hint then?
2: Yeah, he did. It was very clever.
1: I should listen carefully.
2: Well, you should, but you don't, and you never have.
1: I want to move back home with my parents. That's what I decided.
2: Like, I'm living with the in-laws at the moment. It's not the same.
1: The in-laws
2: aren't
1: the same.
2: Because we're doing it at the moment because we were building, and we were like, well, we'll save some cash. Yeah. And everyone's doing it.
1: Yeah.
2: But we're about to move now, and I keep thinking about all the stuff I have to pay for once I move back out because I had a little break from it.
1: Yeah, yeah.
2: And you get a taste. Ruins it.
1: It really does.
2: Ruins it.
1: I know.
2: Anyway. Make sure you're listening out to Nate because he does have that chance for you to get on 98's wait list for golden ticket.
1: That's right. But we'll catch you bright and early tomorrow whenever you wake up. But we'll be here. So have a great Tuesday, Illawarra.
2: You want to sing that song, don't you?
1: We're eating cheese and crackers on a Tuesday night. Because we're eating cheese and crackers on a Tuesday night.
2: She's been running this for ages, trying to get people to catch on. It's not working.
1: It's her version
2: of Fetch. Remember that?
1: What's Fetch?
2: It's so Fetch.
1: Oh, no, that caught on.
2: It did not.
1: Yes, it did. I used to run it all the time.
2: No, it did not.
1: I loved it.
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9: Slowing on the M1 to about a 16-minute journey, Dapto into West Wollongong. Continuing up towards Sydney, though, pretty steady from the base of Mount Ousley. We do have some congestion up through Spring Hill Road northbound from Five Islands Road to Masters Road, bunched up on the Princess Highway 2 in Fig Tree in West Wollongong, and through North Wollongong as well at the Memorial Drive exits. Transport for New South Wales is inviting feedback on the Princess Highway upgrade from Jervis Bay Road to Hawken Road. Learn more at nswroads.work/JBHR. Today, shower or two incoming with a high of just 21. I'm Brittany Gorrell. That's the latest on Feel Good I-98.
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10: Partly cloudy with a possible light shower today, reaching 21. Good morning, I'm Emma Smith with your 9 o'clock news. A search is underway for a person who allegedly set a man on fire in Warrawong overnight. A 25-year-old man was allegedly set alight inside a unit block on Todd Street around 9 p.m. and sustained serious burns. The alleged attacker then fled the scene while the patient was airlifted to Royal North Shore Hospital in a critical condition. A crime scene has been established and police are appealing for witnesses to come forward. The Albanese government is preparing to hand down one of the most consequential budgets in many years. The nation's finances remain deep in debt and deficit following the COVID years and ongoing global uncertainty. Labor is expected to rein in various incentives given to property investors and overhaul the National Disability Insurance Scheme. Arriving at Parliament House, Treasurer Jim Chalmers maintains his fifth budget will be ambitious and responsible.
11: This budget makes a number of difficult decisions in the near term and in the longer term to get our budget into better nick, to reform our tax system and to deal with some of these issues which have been left unattended for too long.
10: More than 700 drivers have been detected allegedly driving under the influence of drugs during a statewide police blitz last week. Wollongong Highway Patrol officers clocked a Range Rover allegedly travelling 81 k's an hour in a 60 zone on Bulleye Pass on Friday morning. A pursuit was initiated after the driver allegedly failed to stop. The chase came to an end after the 38-year-old man crashed into a tree on Appin Road. He allegedly returned a positive drug test result, with checks revealing his license was suspended. The accused has been charged and will face court next month. School students in the Illawarra completing the Duke of Edinburgh program can now undertake their training with the State Emergency Service. Volunteering with their local SES unit can now be counted toward participants' bronze, silver and gold awards. SES Commissioner Mike Wassing says it's rewarding for all involved.
12: Fantastic opportunity to give
1: to the individuals in terms of their experience and their learning opportunities, but also for us in terms of having young people work with our senior volunteers, our experienced volunteers and our staff.
10: And drivers in the Illawarra can now opt in to receive a text message reminder when their car registration is about to expire.
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10: Penrith is adamant they won't be taking the winless Dragons lightly in this weekend's NRL action. Magic Round wraps up on Sunday night with a battle between first and last on the ladder. But forward Liam Henry says there'll be no complacency from the Panthers.
12: They're hungry for a win, and that's when teams are most dangerous. So we certainly need to put our best foot forward this week. And it's not just going to happen, that's for sure. We need to make it happen.
10: And three debutants have been added to the Australian squad for the upcoming white ball tours of Pakistan and Bangladesh.
8: Geely EX2 Roadshow May 20. 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
10: Partly cloudy with a possible light shower today, reaching 21, rain increasing tomorrow and into Thursday with tops of 20. Right now in Warrawong, it's 18 degrees on I-98.
8: 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Thanks to Wynn Entertainment Centre.
13: Yep, it is another day across the Illawarra, which means another day for your chance to get onto our ticket list for the I-98 FM Golden Ticket. Don't forget, you are listening out for your cue to call. It could go any time throughout your workday. It sounds something like this. Make sure you're listening out. It's coming up throughout your workday right here on 98.1 I-98 FM with me, Nath. All the feel-good music as well. Macklemore, Ryan Lewis in there, plus the new one from Amy Shark. But let's kick things off. Ray, where is my husband? It's I-98.

0: A bit of rain across the Illawarra today. It's all part of the feel-good music here at I-98 with Salt and Pepper's Shoop. Coming up inside the next 10, I'll press play on Haven's big hit, I Run. Amy Shark's latest end, which Kid Laroi song he was not actually going to release until a big artist told him otherwise. I'll tell you all about that and more coming up inside the next 5.
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0: It's all part of the feel-good music this morning with the Kid Laroi and Justin Bieber. Don't forget, you're listening out for your cue to call to get on the ticket list for I-98's Golden Tickets. But that big collab almost hitting 4 billion streams online. A song that the Kid Laroi wasn't actually going to release until Justin Bieber said, no, you need to.
1: You know, he was like, bro, are you literally like out of your mind? You have to release this.
2: Yeah,
1: like, he was like,
2: you got to keep this one.
1: Yeah, you keep this for you. Yeah. He's like, bro, he literally was like, bro, this is a smash. Like, mm-hmm. you got to put this out. And I was like, all right.
0: Imagine a world without that big hit from the guys collabing together. Amy Shark playing now, though. The biggest ick. Heard new album is out in a couple of months' time. The lead single, This Is It.

0: This is I-98. It happens all day while you work. Just turn up the feel good. Big hits like Alex Warren's Fever Dream. Coming up inside the next 10 plus, I'll throw it back with Macklemore. But don't forget the Road Traders, the ultimate noughties dance rock icons. They are back with their Anthems 21st Anniversary Tour at Waves Wollongong, May 31st. You can grab your tickets now via Moshtix, and it's presented by Yours and Ours. It's going to be a massive night out, so make sure you get along to that. Don't forget you are listening out for your cue to call to get on our ticket list for I-98FM's Golden Tickets.
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0: Sabrina Carpenter here at Feel Good I-98 this morning. Tops are just 20 degrees across the Illawarra today as the rain starts to pour down. Gaga Doechii coming up after the news. Let them know I'm that girl. A very groovy hit from Gaga and Doechii. A little bit different to Gaga's regular catalogue, but I'll play it for you inside the next 10.
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11: In the Wollongong CBD, Crown Street has little traffic moving eastbound into town just past the hospital and busy on Dakira Street. And North Wollongong, little traffic coming off Bourke Street and making things busy for the Memorial Drive Princess Highway interchange. And also on the Princess Highway, things busy in Fairy Meadow in both directions between Cabbage Tree Lane and Balgownie Road. 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A top of 21 with some showers. I'm Jace Flaxman. 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
12: Light showers on the way today, reaching 21. Good morning, I'm Emma Smith with your 10 o'clock news. An investigation is underway after a man was set alight in Warrawong overnight. Police allege the 25-year-old was attacked by an unknown person inside a unit on Todd Street around 9 p.m. He's fighting for life in Royal North Shore Hospital with serious burns. As investigations continue, anyone with information is urged to contact Crime Stoppers. The opposition says it will most likely reject any changes to property taxes, which the federal government is expected to include in its fifth budget. Labor has flagged it plans to rein in the capital gains tax discount and negative gearing deductions. The government claims the move will lift housing supply and help more young people buy their first home, but Deputy Liberal Leader Jane Hume says this amounts to a broken election promise.
13: The coalition will instinctively oppose higher taxes. Okay. Moreover, we instinctively oppose a broken promise, a lie that was told just a year ago when the Prime Minister ruled out these tax changes.
12: More than 300 grams of methamphetamine, heroin and cocaine has allegedly been found inside a car in the Southern Highlands. Police were patrolling the Old Hume Highway at Mittagong on Saturday night when they searched a Mazda sedan. It's further alleged two shotgun shells and counterfeit cash was found inside. The 39-year-old man behind the wheel was arrested and is facing 9 drug supply and ammunition offences. He's been refused bail to face Mossvale local court next month. Drivers in the Illawarra will soon be able to opt in to receive a text message when their registration expires. More than 50,000 motorists were fined for driving unregistered and uninsured last year. Customer Services Minister Jihad Dib says registrations are an easy thing to forget.
14: People generally don't leave their phones, though, and an SMS reminder might be the thing that could save you about $800.
12: And the big pineapple landmark on Queensland's Sunshine Coast is undergoing a $10 million upgrade. A brewery, sports bar and retail hub will be built at the heritage-listed site as part of the revamp.
10: Power your home or business with Aussie-owned Red Energy. Call 131806. I-98 Sport.
12: Blues coach Laurie Daly admits it took him a long time to get over last year's State of Origin series defeat. New South Wales went down 2-1 after a meek performance in the series decider. Despite injuries wreaking havoc with potential selections, he says the Blues are well positioned to bounce back.
15: What you've got to try and do is analyse everything and make sure you get it right for this time around, and that's what we know we've done.
12: And Australian Alexi Poprin has been bundled out of the Italian Open by world number one Jannik Sinner.
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